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1: I'm Staff Sergeant Griffin, Army retired. 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
3: Lows level off around 46. Tonight, under partly cloudy skies, northerly winds 8 to 15 miles per hour. High temperatures reach up to 67. Tomorrow, sunshine mixed with clouds at times. Partly cloudy tomorrow night. Chance for showers. Lows around 48. From the Weatherology Weather Center, I'm meteorologist Jennifer Wojcicki on Rock 95. Right now, it's 68 degrees.
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1: 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Hey, I'm Craig Bailey, your host for an hour of Pink Floyd. 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
2: Lows level off around 46. Tonight, under partly cloudy skies, northerly winds, 8 to 15 miles per hour. High temperatures reach up to 67. Tomorrow, sunshine mixed with clouds at times. Partly cloudy tomorrow night, chance for showers, lows around 48. From the Weatherology Weather Center, I'm meteorologist Jennifer Wojcicki on Rock 95. Right now, it's 68 degrees.
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5: Lows around 46. Tonight, under partly cloudy skies, winds out of the north, 8 to 15 miles per hour. Sunshine mixed with clouds at times again. Tomorrow, daytime highs approaching 67. Chance for showers. Tomorrow night, lows level off around 48, partly cloudy. From the Weatherology Weather Center, I'm meteorologist Jennifer Wojcicki on Rock 95. Right now, it's 69 degrees.
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1: Lows around 46. Tonight, under partly cloudy skies, winds out of the north, 8 to 15 miles per hour. Sunshine mixed with clouds at times again. Tomorrow, daytime highs approaching 67. Chance for showers. Tomorrow night, lows level off around 48, partly cloudy. From the Weatherology Weather Center, I'm meteorologist Jennifer Wojcicki on Rock 95. Right now, it's 69 degrees.
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1: Lows around 46. Tonight, under partly cloudy skies, winds out of the north, 8 to 15 miles per hour. Sunshine mixed with clouds at times again. Tomorrow, daytime highs approaching 67. Chance for showers. Tomorrow night, lows level off around 48, partly cloudy. From the Weatherology Weather Center, I'm meteorologist Jennifer Wojcicki on Rock 95. Right now, 65.
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3: Lows around 46. Tonight, under partly cloudy skies, winds out of the north, 8 to 15 miles per hour. Sunshine mixed with clouds at times again. Tomorrow, daytime highs approaching 67. Chance for showers. Tomorrow night, lows level off around 48, partly cloudy. From the Weatherology Weather Center, I'm meteorologist Jennifer Wojcicki on Rock 95. Right now, 65.
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1: Lows around 46. Tonight, under partly cloudy skies, winds out of the north, 8 to 15 miles per hour. Sunshine mixed with clouds at times again. Tomorrow, daytime highs approaching 67. Chance for showers. Tomorrow night, lows level off around 48, partly cloudy. From the Weatherology Weather Center, I'm meteorologist Jennifer Wojcicki on Rock 95. Right now, it's 61 degrees.
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1: Lows around 46. Tonight, under partly cloudy skies, winds out of the north, 8 to 15 miles per hour. Sunshine mixed with clouds at times again tomorrow. Daytime highs approaching 67. Chance for showers. Tomorrow night, lows level off around 48, partly cloudy. From the Weatherology Weather Center, I'm meteorologist Jennifer Wojcicki on Rock 95. Right now, it's 61 degrees.
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3: Lows around 46. Tonight, under partly cloudy skies, winds out of the north, 8 to 15 miles per hour. Sunshine mixed with clouds at times again. Tomorrow, daytime highs approaching 67. Chance for showers. Tomorrow night, lows level off around 48, partly cloudy. From the Weatherology Weather Center, I'm meteorologist Jennifer Wojcicki on Rock 95. Right now, 60.
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2: Lows around 46. Tonight, under partly cloudy skies, winds out of the north, 8 to 15 miles per hour. Sunshine mixed with clouds at times again. Tomorrow, daytime highs approaching 67. Chance for showers. Tomorrow night, lows level off around 48, partly cloudy. From the Weatherology Weather Center, I'm meteorologist Jennifer Wojcicki on Rock 95. Right now, 60.
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1: Lows of a low around 46. Overnight, under partly cloudy skies, north winds, 8 to 15 miles per hour. Sunshine mixed with clouds at times again. Thursday, daytime highs approaching 67. Chance for showers. Thursday night, lows around 48, partly cloudy. From the Weatherology Weather Center, I'm meteorologist Jennifer Wojcicki on Rock 95. Right now, it's 56 degrees.
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1: Lows of a low around 46. Overnight, under partly cloudy skies, north winds, 8 to 15 miles per hour. Sunshine mixed with clouds at times again. Thursday, daytime highs approaching 67. Chance for showers. Thursday night, lows around 48, partly cloudy. From the Weatherology Weather Center, I'm meteorologist Jennifer Wojcicki on Rock 95. Right now, it's 56 degrees.
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1: Lows dip down to about 47 overnight under partly cloudy skies, north winds, 8 to 15 miles per hour. Sunshine mixed with clouds at times. Thursday, high temperatures reach up to 67. Chance of rain showers. Thursday night, lows dip down to about 48, partly cloudy skies. From the Weatherology Weather Center, I'm meteorologist Jennifer Wojcicki on Rock 95. Currently 54.
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3: Lows dip down to about 47 overnight under partly cloudy skies, north winds, 8 to 15 miles per hour. Sunshine mixed with clouds at times. Thursday, high temperatures reach up to 67. Chance of rain showers. Thursday night, lows dip down to about 48, partly cloudy skies. From the Weatherology Weather Center, I'm meteorologist Jennifer Wojcicki on Rock 95. Currently 54.
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1: Lows dip down to about 47 overnight under partly cloudy skies, north winds, 8 to 15 miles per hour. Sunshine mixed with clouds at times. Thursday, high temperatures reach up to 67. Chance of rain showers. Thursday night, lows dip down to about 48, partly cloudy skies. From the Weatherology Weather Center, I'm meteorologist Jennifer Wojcicki on Rock 95. Right now, it's 55 degrees.
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1: Lows dip down to about 47 overnight under partly cloudy skies, north winds, 8 to 15 miles per hour. Sunshine mixed with clouds at times. Thursday, high temperatures reach up to 67. Chance of rain showers. Thursday night, lows dip down to about 48, partly cloudy skies. From the Weatherology Weather Center, I'm meteorologist Jennifer Wojcicki on Rock 95. Right now, it's 55 degrees.
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1: Lows dip down to about 47 overnight under partly cloudy skies, north winds, 8 to 15 miles per hour. Sunshine mixed with clouds at times. Thursday, high temperatures reach up to 67. Chance of rain showers. Thursday night, lows dip down to about 48, partly cloudy skies. From the Weatherology Weather Center, I'm meteorologist Jennifer Wojcicki on Rock 95. Currently 56.
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2: Lows dip down to about 47 overnight under partly cloudy skies, north winds 8 to 15 miles per hour. Sunshine mixed with clouds at times. Thursday, high temperatures reach up to 67. Chance of rain showers. Thursday night, lows dip down to about 48, partly cloudy skies. From the Weatherology Weather Center, I'm meteorologist Jennifer Wojcicki on Rock 95. Currently 56.
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1: Here's your weatherology forecast brought to you by Ag Country. Mainly clear overnight with lows around 49. Winds out of the northwest, 8 to 15 miles per hour. High of 67 Thursday. Partly cloudy Thursday night, chance for showers 48. From the Weatherology Weather Center, I'm meteorologist Jennifer Wojcicki on Rock 95. Currently, it's 55 degrees.
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isn't just music. 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
1: Here's your weatherology forecast brought to you by Ag Country. Mainly clear overnight with lows around 49. Winds out of the northwest, 8 to 15 miles per hour. High of 67 Thursday. Partly cloudy Thursday night, chance for showers 48. From the Weatherology Weather Center, I'm meteorologist Jennifer Wojcicki on Rock 95. Currently, it's 55 degrees.
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9: Sunshine mixed with clouds at times. Today, with daytime highs approaching 67. Northwest winds 8 to 15 miles per hour. Partly cloudy. Tonight, chance of rain showers. Lows level off around 48. Chance of thunderstorms. Tomorrow, highs level off around 69. Cloudy skies expected. From the Weatherology Weather Center, I'm meteorologist Jennifer Wojcicki on Rock 95. Right now, 54.
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5: Sunshine mixed with clouds at times. Today, with daytime highs approaching 67. Northwest winds 8 to 15 miles per hour. Partly cloudy. Tonight, chance of rain showers. Lows level off around 48. Chance of thunderstorms. Tomorrow, highs level off around 69. Cloudy skies expected. From the Weatherology Weather Center, I'm meteorologist Jennifer Wojcicki on Rock 95. Right now, 54.
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2: Apparently there's a lot of toe-sucking conversation on the pregame, right?
3: Yes, there was. Yeah.
2: And then Todd said this off the air yesterday, right at the end of the show, or during a promo. Where are you at? What you sucking? We'll take that call today.
4: Want the answer to that?
2: Yes.
3: Yeah, sure.
2: Where you at? What you sucking? Yeah. And I'm sure we'll get the most obvious ones, but you could be sucking anything right now this morning.
4: So. I'm sucking at this right now.
2: Yeah. Wow, it's been like 30 seconds.
4: Yeah, I know.
2: We got 4 hours to kill.
4: Things can only get better.
2: Yeah, I don't know. Don't challenge us. We can keep sucking for sure.
4: I could continue to suck.
2: Yeah, maybe. Tyrell Frazier going to join the suck face today later on this morning. He'll be here, about an hour or so. Nick will be here about an hour or so. Whenever Nick decides to get here.
3: That's about an hour or so these days.
2: So, right, exactly. So, yesterday was a whole conversation about a girl at the Douglas County Correctional Facility. That's actually in Omaha, Nebraska. She was rubbing feet. No. Inmates would rub her feet, and then she'd let them use her phone to FaceTime their friends.
3: Right.
2: And family, right. So, and that turned into toe sucking, because that's where we go with that, you know. And foot fetish and all kinds of stuff like that, you know.
4: Do you think there was more?
2: What was that? We just went there. It was just rubbing feet, apparently.
3: I'm sure if there was more, the inmates probably would have thrown her under the bus.
4: That's why I'm thinking all they were doing was rubbing her feet.
3: Yeah.
4: Rubbing her feet. Nothing more.
2: And then there were some drugs, I guess.
3: There were some drugs running through. But nothing.
2: But getting your feet rubbed feels pretty damn good.
4: It was weed in Caro syrup, if I recall.
2: That was at her desk, though. It didn't say that she'd given that to anybody, but I don't know.
3: There was something in the article about drugs trafficking through that GED classroom.
2: Yeah, that's right. She taught a kid state class.
4: Not taking a shot of Grandpa's Caro syrup.
3: No.
2: Could use some of that for sure. And so that's happening. So if you and we never did get anybody to admit. Well, everybody, people suck somebody's toes, I'm sure. But
3: once in a while, if you're asked to, is different than, you know, having the fetish.
2: Oh, completely, you know. Right, exactly.
4: But I think that's probably one of the more popular.
2: Well, I asked Rachel if she ever wanted, if she ever sucked, if she would suck Tyrell's toe. She goes, absolutely not.
4: No, she's not into that.
2: Yeah.
4: However, I'm sure
2: those guys' toes are big claws anyway, you know.
4: Yeah. But you think we could get one call that says, "Yeah, I've had a foot fetish for quite a while now."
3: It'd be nice.
4: Yeah. It doesn't seem like one of the. It's one of the less freaky ones. One of the more.
2: Yeah, I don't
4: vanilla
2: care. I don't
4: fetishes.
2: Care about any of them. Actually, as long as nobody gets hurt, I don't care what you're doing to yourself. You know?
3: Unless you're into like half toes, like Luke. If you find somebody who really digs, you know,
2: you got a half a toe
3: chopped off by the mower, and that's what they dig.
2: Well, yeah, we knew a guy that used his toe to, to pleasure somebody else. That was kind of different, you know.
4: Oh, yeah. He claimed to be good at it. And he claimed that
2: he was a toe banger from way back.
3: No way for you to call him out on that.
2: What was that? I'm not going to say the name. I'll tell you off the air.
3: No, I mean, but if he claims that he's good at it, there's really no way for you to, you know, deny his claim.
2: No, it was fine. So if she wanted it, she wanted your toe up there, right. Go for it, brother.
4: Oh, we could ask her if he was really that good.
2: Right. I don't think we know her. We knew her back in the day, but just a long, long time ago. So
4: I'm not into the fetishes where people have to lop off body parts.
2: No, that's weird.
4: Yeah, whatever you call it.
2: Watch the movie Crash. There's a couple of them out there. Not the one with the Oscar-winning thing. It's the one with...
4: not the one with the racial tensions in Los Angeles.
2: That's a great movie, too. But it's the one with... I think it's called Crash. It's...
4: Is it
2: James Spader? James Spader.
4: Yeah.
2: And and there's a couple of different women in that movie, but I think Holly Hunter's in that. But it's a movie about people that get off wrecking their cars as they're having sex.
4: And
2: there's a lot of injuries and, you know, paralyzation. Is that a term?
4: Yeah, I'll give it to you.
2: Sounds like it means something, doesn't it? All right.
3: It would seem to be okay.
2: Yeah, paralyzation. It's a mid-90s movie, and James Spader is great and everything, but yeah, they wreck cars. I watch it. It's one of those movies that you come out and go, what the hell did I just watch? You know, it's a fetish where they you have sex and wreck your car. So I guess there's like, I mean, wreck it bad too. You know, so I don't know. You could probably die, obviously. I think that movie, I'm not going to give that movie away. I forget. But I saw that 100 years ago, so.
3: That's the only way he won't give the movie away is if he can't remember how it ends.
2: Well, I just know everybody's banging and having sex in it, so, you know. And they wreck. They wreck their cars. Pretty graphic, too. Pretty good movie.
4: Yeah Holly Hunter's in it.
2: Yeah, Holly. Okay,
4: James
2: Holly Hunter.
4: Spader.
2: Yeah. Hey, give us a synopsis of that. Is it read? Is it the synopsis right there? Read it. Yeah. But I recommend it, though. Yeah.
4: Psychological drama.
2: Don't tell your wife I recommended a push.
4: Explores an underground subculture of people sexually aroused by car accidents.
2: Car accidents, right. Yeah.
4: I've never heard of that one.
2: No.
4: And I've never
2: It must
4: heard,
2: exist.
4: I've never heard of it since.
2: No. Yeah, you're right.
4: And,
2: right.
4: And that one just came out of the ether, I think.
2: It might even be a situation where they find a car accident and go have sex near the car accident, too. I don't know. Remember, it's, I don't remember it encompasses both. Wreck, but I know that James Spader's character gets injured a bunch of times in this movie, and some of the women get pretty injured too. So
4: that was Crash 1996.
2: And what was,
4: not
2: the, what
4: to
2: was
4: be
2: the actual
4: confused with Crash 2004?
2: Yeah, it's pretty close.
4: And that one won Academy Award.
2: Yeah, it was a good movie. Yeah, yeah.
3: That was Although that's one also that you see pop up on lists of. Academy Award winners that didn't deserve it.
2: Well, maybe not the. Really? Did it win the? Well, there's a lot
3: I think
2: of those.
3: It won
2: anymore.
3: Best Picture, didn't it?
2: I think
3: it
2: did it win Best Picture that year. Okay, yeah, I think it was somebody else came out that year that probably should have won. But whatever, it's a good. If you're nominated, it's a decent chance you have a good movie.
3: I know every year around the around the Oscars,
2: I remember hearing that too.
3: I remember hearing that too. That one seems to get.
2: I liked it. Yeah,
3: it gets knocked.
2: Too. What did it beat? Yeah, 2004. What did that beat?
3: Yeah. Let me see. Yeah, it did win Best Picture. Best Picture, Best Supporting Actor, Best Original Screenplay, Best Director. Yeah.
2: There's a bunch of stars in that, too. Matt Dillon's in that. He plays like a racist cop, I believe.
4: Went up against Seabiscuit.
2: Yeah, Seabiscuit was good.
4: Lost in Translation.
2: Oh, that was really good, too.
4: Mystic River.
2: Oh, Mystic River dominates all three of those. I think Mystic River's a great movie. That's Sean Penn. That's so... Such a good, and also guy was in The Shawshank. Tim Robbins in that too, and Kevin Bacon. Oh, have you ever seen Mystic River? God, go see that. That is an amazing. I saw it in the theater. Yeah, amazing movie. But they're all pretty good movies you just mentioned there.
4: No, good lineup. And I remember seeing Mystic River.
2: Yeah,
4: Sean Penn,
2: excellent
4: Tim Robbins,
2: movie, yeah.
4: Kevin Bacon, Laura Linney, Lawrence Fishburne.
2: So heartfelt, so crazy. Yeah, good movie. Yeah.
4: And Lord of the Rings, The Return of the King.
2: Didn't watch any of those.
4: And Master and Commander, Far Side of the World.
2: Oh, that's right. That was Russell Crowe. Okay.
4: There you go. Lost in Translation was kind of weird.
2: It was weird. It was held together because we all love Bill Murray, you know. Oh, by the way, speaking of who we love, have you started watching, and I'd recommend it. I only got about 45 minutes till we went to bed.
4: But just waking up, it is the year 2026.
2: Yeah, that's true.
4: we're just discussing the 2004 Best Picture nominees.
2: Well, because of the movie Crash, which also holds the same name of a movie earlier called Crash, it means the fetish having sex with your wrecking cars. That's how we got there.
4: Right.
2: So, the Marty Short documentary is freaking amazing. It's so good. And it's about an hour 40, but I'm only about 40 minutes into it. It's so good. I think it's on. Is it on Netflix? Martin Short's. Yeah.
3: Sounds right.
2: It's called Life is Short, I believe. Yeah.
4: Can we call him Marty?
2: They call him that. Everybody calls him that. And I just got done watching it before I went to sleep, so that, I don't know him that well. But we actually talked to Martin Short and Steve Martin at the same time, and they were on, and they were legends, and they had fun with us.
3: We came back at 2 o'clock in the afternoon.
2: Oh, was that a 2 o'clock one? Yeah.
4: Did we really?
2: It's got to be.
3: That's how much that meant.
2: Yes. Very rare we do that.
3: Yeah.
2: Yeah.
3: Yeah, that is on Netflix. Marty, Life is Short.
2: Right. There's a crazy. It starts out because he filmed a lot of his own stuff. I mean, movies, home movies. It starts out like a Christmas celebration, and a young Tom Hanks knocks at the door, and they go, "Oh, look who it is, Tom Hanks!" And he walks in the door, and then like in Southern California somewhere because it's still warm looking. But everybody in the room is completely famous. Steve Martin just walking around getting something to eat. This is back when all the SEC, all those guys from the...
3: The SEC?
2: The SEC were there, right. Alabama was there. No, yeah. Jesus Christ.
3: No, Auburn?
2: No, the SCTV, yeah. Oh. All those, everyone, John Candy,
3: Eugene Levy.
2: Everybody's just in the kitchen, just hanging out, talking, and everybody is completely famous.
3: Crazy.
2: And they're all just buddies. Crazy, yeah. But, yeah, I recommend it. If you like documentaries, you like Martin Short, check that one out. We got Tyrell Frazier in the studio a little later on this morning. Going to come in. Nick will be here a little bit. Yeah. It's, I'm not going to say the day. You're right. I ain't going to say the day anymore. It's not 2004. We can do that, right?
3: Or is it?
2: It's 2026. All right, come on back.
3: Is it for us to decide?
2: No, you're right. I don't know. Yeah. Time means nothing.
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19: Sunshine mixed with clouds at times today, with daytime highs approaching 67. Northwesterly winds 8 to 15 miles per hour. Chance of rain showers tonight, lows dip down to about 48, partly cloudy. Chance of thunderstorms tomorrow, high of 69, cloudy skies with a few peaks of sun. From the Weatherology Weather Center, I'm meteorologist Jennifer Wojcicki on Rock 95. Currently, it's 53 degrees.
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0: and Neil Young. 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
2: Christy and I took in exciting college baseball action.
3: I was just about to bring this up because I was watching TV last night and they zoomed in on the Ferris wheel and I saw you. Yeah. on national TV, they just showed it. They happened to pick two people on the Ferris wheel and it was you and Christy. Yeah, that made national news.
2: They get us at the apex.
3: You were just saying it, and you look like you were a little scared. Yeah. I said, oh my God, Todd's at the Ferris wheel at the College World Series. Now I saw the picture of you on the Ferris wheel at the on her social media.
2: Yeah, obviously. That's we got to ride the Ferris wheel because it's right on the way to the gate.
3: Yeah,
2: and we came from the hotel, which is the restaurant, which is right across the street from obviously the West Virginia Mountaineers, their hotel. Because a bus pulled up and a bunch of guys wearing West Virginia Mountaineer baseball uniforms got off.
3: Cool, man. They were probably the team.
4: Giveaway.
2: Dead giveaway. Just played a game earlier, just up the street.
4: They kicked the hell out of Troy.
3: So who won last night? I went to bed.
2: Georgia won last night.
3: Okay, who'd they beat?
2: Texas.
3: Texas is going.
2: Texas has been eliminated. We're down to four teams now. It's North Carolina, West Virginia, Oklahoma, and Georgia. And West Virginia, if they want to stay alive and go to the championship game, has to beat North Carolina twice.
3: Twice, right.
2: Same with Georgia. They got to beat Oklahoma twice. Neither North Carolina or Oklahoma has lost a game yet.
3: And they want those games to continue for that, for TV purposes and for local support.
2: So there's games today. If North Carolina and Oklahoma win, then there won't be games until
4: Saturday,
2: Sunday, Monday.
3: Right.
2: And Monday, if necessary, is the
3: RedZoneTickets.com. I saw you get some tickets for
2: Brett. Yeah. Brett put me on the aisle and row 20.
3: Oh, the aisle is the best.
2: In the shade, although we really didn't need the shade last night.
3: It looked really nice.
2: It was a beautiful night. Yeah. Generally, when the College World Series comes to Omaha.
3: Yeah.
2: It's 140 degrees and 99%.
3: Well, it was funny. I was watching yesterday afternoon's game and a little bit, and I knew it wasn't really hot in Omaha. And I thought, but usually it is like 140 degrees. If you've never been to Omaha during the College World Series, it's 140 degrees.
4: Never
3: at least,
4: fails.
3: At least four or five of those days.
4: This is a weird year.
3: And we're not even joking. It's like 140 degrees. Yeah. But there were two West Virginia fans. They had overalls on. Overalls can be a little thin. They're still kind of warm. They're colored. They were like a yellow and black overalls. But they had coonskin caps on. And I kept thinking, man, that's like me at the golf course a couple Fridays ago. Don't wear a coonskin cap. But it wasn't 1,000 degrees. Can you imagine wearing a coonskin cap in, 100 degree temperature?
4: Nope.
3: No, you're going down.
2: Nope. I was just thinking about you the other day when I saw a video of the dean of some college in Oregon at the University of Oregon, and he's it's hot out there right now.
3: Yep.
2: And he's got his robe on and the mortarboard.
3: Oh, okay.
2: Yeah, and he's giving a little speech.
3: And yo, damn boy, he has a suit underneath that too.
2: Yeah,
3: right.
2: Yeah. And he just falls down.
3: Does he? Yeah. Down goes Frazier.
2: Yep.
4: Was he drinking his face off for two nights ahead of that?
2: Probably.
3: Probably right.
2: If you're
3: right,
2: the dean of whatever at the University of Oregon, you probably drank your face off.
3: Yeah.
2: He was partying with the Animal House boys.
3: Dean Wormer went down,
2: right?
3: All right.
2: So last night at the game, right in front of me was a cute little 2-year-old guy.
3: Oh.
2: And he would jaw with me a little bit. And then he started swinging his souvenir baseball bat.
3: Yeah. Are they wooden?
2: Don't take my baseball bat. Yes, they are. Oh. And they sell them.
3: And he's 2?
2: Inside the stadium.
3: 2-year-olds tend to hit their own dads in the face.
2: Mom took his bat away. And put it under the seat and in a bag where he couldn't find it.
3: I was holding my son in the air at the airport, just holding him in my arms years ago. And he was probably maybe 3. And he just balled up his fist and just jacked me in the face, man. Jacked me in the face out of nowhere. And I'll never forget that because I think it's the last time I've been hit in the face by another man. Yeah.
4: I mean, it might not be the last time.
3: He balled up his face and balled up his hand and just slapped, just punched me in the face. Like, I'm thinking, where'd that come from, man?
4: I mean, you didn't not deserve it.
3: Well, he's only 3. I expect that maybe he's 12 or 13. But
2: I thought they stopped giving out or selling the souvenir bats.
3: I still
2: in
3: see
2: the stadium
3: them
2: a long, long time ago.
3: Because they're weapons.
2: You can make a weapon out of those.
4: The mini bats?
3: The mini bats,
4: yeah.
2: I can't imagine that a Yankee fan couldn't beat the hell out of a Red Sox fan with one of those.
3: Right, yeah. Right.
2: Dodger fan and Giants fan.
4: Yeah, that's a good one. Didn't that actually happen at a Dodgers game?
3: There wasn't mini bats, though. They just
4: some
3: beat
4: dude
3: the hell out of
4: got beat into a coma?
3: Beat into a coma.
2: Something had to
3: a
2: have
3: Giants
2: happened.
3: Fan was beat into a coma by Dodger fans in L.A.
4: Yeah, right.
2: But I don't
3: that
2: think
3: was a
2: that.
3: Poor dad coma. I think he died, didn't he?
2: The suit, no,
3: or
2: yeah.
3: Is he all messed up?
2: Oh, I think, they lose a couple hundred Dodger fans and Giant fans every year.
3: Yeah.
2: They go to battle.
3: That was a long time ago. I remember that. The poor guy. But
2: I don't know what incident it was.
3: He didn't do anything wrong.
2: But there had to be a single incident that they said, we're not going to do souvenir bat night anymore.
3: Well, hand in the 2-year-olds. They don't swing those things around at all, do they?
2: No.
3: You're lucky he didn't reach up and jack you in the face with it.
2: He was flailing around for a little bit until his mom took it away from him.
4: If you Google Giants fan dies at Dodger Stadium, AI overview says, which incident are you talking about?
3: Right. The guy went to a coma first. That was the most famous one, right?
4: There was one in 2003 where a guy got shot.
3: That's probably it. Oh, not shot.
4: This one was shot. And then in 2011, this is what I'm thinking of, Giants fan Brian Stowe brutally beaten by rival fans in the Dodger Stadium parking lot following an opening day game, survived the attack, but sustained severe and permanent traumatic brain injuries.
3: Have you seen the video of the... Big boy. He's kind of ripped, but he's definitely solid. And he's got a Spurs jersey on. And some Knicks fans were going at him, but he was beating every one of them off, man.
4: Yeah. And not in
3: everyone,
4: the fun way.
3: A lot of people are just circling him and filming it and whatever with their phones. But every once in a while, a guy would come in and try to go at him, and he just chased him down and beat him up.
4: You know what my favorite
3: Nobody's
4: part of that was?
3: Nobody's messing with that guy, man. Yeah.
4: Favorite part of that was he was wearing a Rodman jersey.
3: Was it a Rodman jersey?
4: He was wearing a Rodman Spurs jersey.
3: Spurs? Oh, that's great.
4: Forgot about
3: Because he finally
4: that.
3: Got back at some of those Knicks fans that were beating up random guys with Spurs jerseys on. So,
4: yeah,
3: speaking of sports stadiums there, sports stadiums, I'm watching, first of all, there's a story about, you said the Scotland team is drinking Boston dry, right?
4: Yes. Did you read the stats
3: No, I didn't
4: on
3: read
4: this?
3: The story. Give us the stats.
4: Oh, my God. Yeah, so Scotland plays in Boston at Foxborough coming up. I think it's not for even
3: Gillette.
4: Couple more days, but sometime here later this week. But they said the bars in Boston are experiencing 3 times St. Patrick's Day level drinking.
3: Wow.
4: For Boston.
3: Yeah.
4: They said they've been going through hundreds of kegs.
3: Quick flight for Scotland too, comparably to other places. Yeah, so
4: fairly close,
3: Boston, right there, man.
4: But like,
3: and also you just got a bunch of drunken Scots up there, you know.
4: Yeah,
3: I am them. I'm not there, but you know, I'll root for Scotland. I get some heritage there, I guess. Back
4: I
3: in
4: guess
3: the day,
4: for a few days at least, there were shortages going on. They've gotten.

0: And there's tape on every one of those sheets.
1: You got to cover all of those up.
0: Everyone's sheet.
2: You can't see that on camera.
0: No, you couldn't.
1: When they're calling, I haven't watched
0: any. I saw a story where somebody said, can you imagine putting some guy's job? I had to be like 8 guys' jobs.
2: You said
0: like
2: that.
0: But he said, how about just give each guy one piece of tape when they sit down?
1: Yeah.
0: To make it easier.
2: Can you put this on your seat, please?
0: Yeah, while you're at it, right. Yeah. That is asinine.
1: Watched any on TV, but
0: and then peeling that tape off. Think about that. Yeah. You know?
1: How are they referencing the venues?
0: I haven't watched any
1: Boston Stadium,
2: yep.
1: Los Angeles Stadium.
2: That's what I've seen.
0: Yeah. Yep. In quotes, it said that story about the Gillette, in quotes, it said Boston Stadium.
2: Right. Yeah, Seattle Stadium. I saw the U.S. team played in Seattle earlier this week.
0: Yeah.
1: Takes me back.
0: No, they're in L.A. Now they're in Seattle coming up.
2: Okay.
0: This weekend, I believe they play.
2: Yeah.
0: I don't know.
2: I think there was a game in Kansas City last night.
0: Was it really? Okay.
1: At Kansas City Stadium?
2: Yeah.
1: Yeah.
2: Yeah.
0: Yeah. Oh, Nick will be pissed about that.
1: No, that reminds me
0: it's
1: of
0: Arrowhead.
1: When Omaha first got an arena.
0: Oh, my God.
1: And the naming rights went to Quest. You
0: know? And by the way, our name is on a plaque.
1: Yeah,
0: for people that don't know that, because we helped get that thing built,
1: and the local
0: by getting our listeners to vote for it. Right?
1: Local newspaper decided they would get all high and mighty.
0: They're out of business now, aren't they?
1: Right, and pretty much. And even though they took advertising in their newspaper
0: from the place,
1: they would not say the Quest Center. So it was really confusing when a sports guy would write about something that went on at Omaha Arena.
0: That's well past stuff being named.
2: Yes. Like 2003.
0: Right. Well past everything's being named over the years. And that was a dick move by them.
1: Yeah.
0: Yeah.
1: Yeah, the naming rights have been going on for a couple of decades at that point.
0: Right.
1: Yeah, but they had to be all high and mighty about it.
0: Yeah, I don't get why they bowed down to FIFA like that, too, all these places. But, you know, and... Todd was on the Ferris wheel last night on ESPN. I saw him. Yeah. Come on back. Nick will be here, too.
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2: This is your Sports Vape summer forecast. Looking ahead, we're seeing temperatures in the 80s. Lake weekends approaching from the west. 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
3: Sunshine mixed with clouds at times. Today, with daytime highs approaching 67. Northwesterly winds, 8 to 15 miles per hour. Chance of rain showers. Tonight, lows dip down to about 48, partly cloudy. Chance of thunderstorms. Tomorrow, high of 69, cloudy skies with a few peaks of sun. From the Weatherology Weather Center, I'm meteorologist Jennifer Wojcicki on Rock 95. Currently, it's 53 degrees.
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2: First part of today's history quiz is easy. It was on this date in 1994.
3: Oh, that's OJ.
2: Yeah, low-speed chase.
4: Oh.
3: Yeah, the Knicks and the... they were still playing then. Yeah.
4: Yeah.
3: Yeah.
4: Knicks
3: and
4: Rockets?
3: Knicks Rockets, right, yeah. Because Michael Jordan was playing baseball, I believe.
4: Yeah.
3: That summer, yeah.
2: In the morning, the cops came to OJ's house to arrest him. Robert Kardashian, I don't know if he was hanging out there, but he was his lawyer.
3: People
2: found out that Simpson and his buddy Al Cowings had gone out the back door and got into the white Ford Bronco.
3: Younger people won't understand this, people that weren't alive, to know how famous and how famous he was across all races. Everybody loved OJ. He was a good guy. What we knew is he was a good guy.
4: We thought.
3: One of the best football players ever. Then became a great a funny actor, and he had commercials, and everybody loved OJ. Everybody loved OJ.
2: He was just
3: so imagine whoever that would be.
2: Guy
3: who would be that today? Then all of a sudden he murders somebody and is on the run.
2: I don't know if anyone.
3: That's how crazy that was.
2: Who was on the level of OJ?
3: I don't know either.
4: Man.
3: I don't know either. Especially has to be. Yeah, it's just, I don't know either.
2: But he transcended the NFL.
3: Everything.
4: Mahomes, Michael Strahan.
2: Kelsey. Yeah, maybe Strahan, but OJ wasn't movies.
3: No, but.
4: Yeah, I mean, yeah, Strahan's got GMA. I mean, he's middle America beloved. Yeah.
3: You know? I don't think anybody compares to him. I don't. Because he did movies, right?
4: Yeah.
3: And at the time, movies were
4: huge. Because the Naked Gun movies were maybe, what, 5, 6 years old at that
3: right,
4: point?
3: Right.
4: The first one?
3: Those. He was also in a ton of movies in the 70s when he was still playing. And, whatever. So he was like, it's tough to figure out who he would be for people that don't know.
2: Yeah, I can't think of
3: how crazy a story that was.
2: A parallel of today.
3: So what's the second part of the quiz?
2: Second part of the quiz is it involves sports.
3: All right.
2: And, yeah, it happened on this date in 1976.
3: Summer of 76.
4: Baseball?
2: Right. Nope.
3: So it's not not the Olympics yet, is
2: we
3: it?
2: We had a similar this day in history a week and a half ago.
3: It's not the Olympics, right?
4: Nope. Not in June.
3: Because that'd be later in August or September at least. 76. Wow. Any hint we'll give it away?
2: It would. The National Basketball Association announced a merger with its rival, American Basketball
3: The ABA,
2: Association.
3: Right. Yeah. Teams that came over were the Pacers. I should know this.
2: That's one of them.
3: Pacers came over. Ah, damn it. The Nets came over.
2: Right.
3: Okay, how many are left?
2: Got two. Two more.
3: The Nuggets.
2: Right.
4: Wow.
3: Wow. I was a pretty big NBA fan in the mid-70s.
2: And one of them you just saw play the other day.
3: The Spurs.
2: Yes.
3: Yeah, okay, yeah. Yeah. They inherited all those teams into the ABA, yeah.
2: And then
3: they should be in the NBA, right?
2: Get rid of a few. The Virginia Squires.
3: Oh, yeah, the Squires, yeah.
2: Went bankrupt before the merger. Yeah. The Kentucky.
3: The Flint Tropics. They didn't make it to the NBA.
2: No, they did not. Kentucky Colonels.
3: I remember the Kentucky Colonels, yeah.
2: Spirit of St. Louis negotiated what many believe
3: to be. What was Craig's favorite team, man?
2: Yeah. The best deal in sports history. They received $2.2 million and 1/7 of a share of each of the four remaining ABA, now NBA teams. Television rights.
3: The Colonels?
2: Yeah, the Colonels and the Spirit of St. Louis.
4: In perpetuity?
2: In perpetuity.
4: That is a good deal.
3: So that's a fun word.
2: They're still making money.
4: Wow. I thought Bobby Bonilla
3: they gave
4: got
3: it to him then because in the late 70s, the NBA was in trouble a little bit when it came to people watching it until Bird and Magic got there. And then it just revitalized.
2: They rattle off a few bad business decisions.
3: What are Memphis team? The Showboats.
2: Made by the ABA. They failed to copyright. If you remember, they had a red, white, and blue ball.
3: I love that ball.
2: Yeah. Went on. It's
3: they were big. Everybody got the. Everybody went and bought those balls.
2: Everybody
3: back
2: in the 70s had a red, white, and blue.
3: Oh, yeah. Hell yeah.
2: Yeah.
3: Yeah.
2: And they didn't have a big audience. One of its cities was in a top 20 market.
4: According to this,
3: Dr. J played for the Nets in the ABA.
2: Who's that?
3: That's where he was at.
4: Yeah,
3: Dr. J. He's an ABA player.
2: Oh, he started with the Nets?
3: Yes, he did.
2: Okay.
3: Yeah.
4: According to this, they also came up with a 3-point shot and a shot clock.
3: Wow. All right. That changed everything, too.
4: Yeah.
3: All right. That's interesting. So yesterday, last couple of days, we were talking about that girl that got thrown off the... I'm going to do this for one story because it involves actually a sports person, which is hilarious because I didn't know this. We talked about that girl being thrown off the, you know, with the bad bungee company.
4: Really bad.
3: That's what they call it, bad bungee
2: bad
3: company.
2: Bad bungee.
3: Well, if you go to the Bahamas, by the way, they're warning you to stay away from rogue jet ski renters because they're warning U.S. residents to stay away because some jet skis... fly-by-night places come in with a bunch of jet skis, rent them out. They've been linked to some sexual assaults and some injuries, blah, blah, blah. But my favorite line in this article hang on here. Okay. PSA video by USA Ambassador to the Bahamas, Herschel Walker.
4: Yeah. Huh?
3: Did you know that?
4: I saw the headline yesterday.
3: Oh, you saw it yesterday.
4: Yeah.
3: Herschel Walker is that brain-dead dumbass.
2: What's his job now?
4: He's Ambassador.
3: The Ambassador to the Bahamas for the U.S., Herschel Walker.
2: Perfect.
3: No. He got a good gig, though, by sucking ass, you know? If you're going to be the ambassador someplace, the Bahamas would be one.
2: Yeah,
3: you know.
2: I suppose you could do that.
3: I mean, there's a lot of countries where they're ambassadors. You're waking up in a cold climate and just gray. This guy's waking up the Bahamas every day, you know.
4: Yeah.
2: Modern day equivalent of OJB, The Rock.
4: That's probably fair.
3: That's a good one.
4: Yeah.
3: Except The Rock was not a... Well, he wrestled, but I get it. That
4: universally beloved.
3: Yeah. I'll give a little bit, but I don't think anybody reaches... I don't think anything's equivalent, but if that's close, I don't think anybody's equivalent for sure, because football is still bigger than wrestling, you know? Although The Rock is very famous and does movies.
4: But Rock's been bigger in movies than OJ ever was.
3: Oh, yeah.
2: And he was a WWE star.
3: Yeah, so The Rock was heading down the road in a Bronco, probably an Escalade nowadays.
2: Yeah, people would be shocked if they heard that Dwayne Johnson killed a guy.
3: Killed two people.
4: Two people.
3: His ex-wife and his her boy, well, what she thought was a boyfriend. He was just a guy bringing her sunglasses. Yeah. That was not 94?
4: Yeah.
3: Jeez, holy hell. All right.
4: And then he ended up going to jail for just stealing back crap.
3: I know. Yeah. His own stuff.
4: Which, by the way,
3: he could have got more.
4: OJ, you dumbass.
3: I love that his crew in Vegas, here, had four or five idiots hanging out with him, thought it was a good idea. One of them didn't raise her hand and say, hey, OJ, why don't you just sign more?
4: Yeah.
3: We can sell those.
4: Right.
3: You know?
4: Well, I mean, that he probably didn't surround himself with anybody that said no to OJ.
3: And by the way, people forget about this.
2: Although the value on a lot of his stuff may have dropped since 1994.
4: Fair.
3: If you keep somebody from leaving someplace, that's called kidnapping.
4: Mm-hmm.
3: And I think that most people don't realize that. If you keep somebody against their will from someplace,
2: any place,
3: it's called kidnapping.
4: You simply block the door.
3: Yeah. Right.
4: That's called kidnapping.
2: Or you don't let them out of the car.
4: Yeah.
3: And that's what really got him on that thing. Because nobody could leave. I remember reading into that at the time. Nobody could leave that room, and that's kidnapping. And I don't think a lot of people think that. Oh, I just kept you from going someplace. Nope, that's kidnapping.
4: Yeah, he got 12 felony counts on that deal.
3: Yeah.
4: Armed robbery, kidnapping, conspiracy, burglary, assault with a deadly weapon.
3: Yeah.
4: Yeah. Mm-mm. And then he went to jail for, 10, 12 years?
3: And yeah, he was there for a while, and then got out and golfed for free and hung out with a bunch of bozos that said hi to him.
4: 9 years, right. Yeah. He went in 2008, got out in 2017.
2: When did he die?
4: Here recently.
3: A couple years, maybe. OJ's been dead. I don't know.
4: 2024.
3: Oh, okay.
4: Just a little over 2 years ago.
3: OJ's been dead since 2024. Hi, Nick. How you doing, brother?
5: Hey. Good. Has anybody said Shaq?
3: Shaq's a good example, too. Yeah, that's a great example.
5: The modern equivalent.
3: Yep. I like that even better than The Rock because Shaq played.
5: He was an athlete.
3: Right. An athlete.
5: Well,
3: and
5: professional sportsman.
3: They're both equivalent, right? Yeah. That would, like you said, they had to be loved by all of America.
5: It's like universally
3: white people,
5: beloved.
3: Black people. Everybody loved OJ. Everybody loved Shaq. And everybody loves The Rock, of course, you know?
4: Yeah.
2: I think OJ chose better movies.
3: Yeah.
4: Than Shaq? Oh, yeah.
5: Right.
4: No, Shazam was
3: Shazam?
4: No Naked Gun.
3: Didn't see Shazam.
2: The Blue Chips.
5: You should check it out.
2: Blue Chips
3: is good. Yeah.
4: Yeah, that was good. But he was nowhere near the lead of that.
3: No, not at all. No. He was just a side character. He just appeared in that.
2: Yeah.
3: That's a great movie.
4: Penny Hardaway was in that.
3: Oh, yeah.
4: A few other guys.
5: Well, wasn't Shazam so bad that he was never in any other movies?
4: He never was the leading man of anything past that.
3: I don't think he needed the money.
2: He would do, like, cameos.
4: Yeah. But then now he's just like, everything he touches business-wise just turns to gold.
2: Oh, yeah. He does a ton of commercials.
4: Yeah.
3: He's out there talking about his ex-wife leaving him, and he's opening up about that a lot. So it's pretty. I saw him in a couple of podcasts. So
5: it's like talking about his dad too. His dad never really had anything to do with him, and he's like
3: his real dad.
5: Right,
3: he was raised by another guy named O'Neill, and he adopted him.
5: So. Yeah, his biological dad. He said he was looking for him at one point. He ended up being like right down the street from him, and
3: yeah, right.
5: He was just like yeah. He's like had no hard feelings.
3: Yeah,
5: like, that's. You gotta
3: pay too many money, man.
5: Yeah, I mean, place to like just be like, yeah, it's fine.
3: Yeah.
4: Yeah, but I think when your life turns out the way Shax has, it's probably easy to let some stuff.
3: Well, he loved his adopted dad.
4: Yeah.
3: I mean, the guy was a huge influence on his life.
5: Wasn't he a military guy?
4: Yeah.
3: Come on back.
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5: Sunshine mixed with clouds at times today, with daytime highs approaching 67. Northwesterly winds 8 to 15 miles per hour. Chance of rain showers tonight, lows dip down to about 48, partly cloudy. Chance of thunderstorms tomorrow, high of 69, cloudy skies with a few peaks of sun. From the Weatherology Weather Center, I'm meteorologist Jennifer Wojcicki on Rock 95. Currently, it's 53 degrees.
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2: Tyrell's here. Tyrell, yesterday your wife said she would never suck on your toes. She, you know that this coming.
3: True.
4: Yeah. Good morning.
3: Yeah, I saw that coming. Okay. Good morning. Yeah.
5: She would put on a gimp mask and just flog the hell out of you.
3: She would if I'd let her. Yeah. If I'd let her. I'm just not that into leather, really, you know?
2: No.
4: All right.
3: Yeah.
2: Okay. We learn something every
4: or
2: day.
4: Or chains.
3: Yeah. Or chains, right? Yeah. I can take some physical abuse from time to time, though, but... We don't have to get leather chains involved.
2: Well, just a slap?
4: Yeah, good.
5: Yeah. The other common fetish is role play. That's number three.
2: Yeah.
5: Role play.
3: Then it's fun.
5: Exhibitionism and voyeurism. And, cuckolding is number five, where you sit in the chair.
2: But then somebody's banging your partner's cucking.
5: Correct.
2: You're a voyeur, right. Todd, right? Actually, you're a listener voyeur. You mentioned yesterday, you kind of alluded to the fact that's what you're into, hearing things about people.
5: Oh, yeah.
2: Yeah.
4: It's a slow news season, or the time of year for the NFL. Some of these football podcasts that I listened to, the two guys, they ended up discussing the merits of a cuck table.
3: Oh, a cuck table. Oh, like
4: so, right in front of the chair, so you can eat some breakfast while you're cucking.
3: Oh. Aren't they?
2: I got the idea there.
3: I would imagine though that it's pretty sexual for them too, right? Like I don't think you're just sitting there like playing solitaire, passing the time, right?
2: You're probably playing with yourself,
3: right?
4: Probably not the first time. I think once you get used to it, you're like, man, I could probably have some eggs right now.
3: Right, that's fair. After a while,
5: yeah, that's another thing we never get is a cuck. And they could be of both genders.
2: Right.
3: I think some fetishes people just don't want to say out loud. Like, just don't want to admit publicly.
2: Which is fine.
5: They don't want everybody hearing at work.
3: Right, right.
2: Don't say my name. We'll say your name.
5: A lot of people at work probably already know.
2: I wouldn't know. I wouldn't know. Actually, I did know a cuck back in the day. But, he enjoyed it, I'm sure,
3: Yeah.
2: He let people do stuff to his wife, so.
3: Yeah, that's, then yeah.
5: And he sat and watched?
2: He was around. Yeah.
5: And were you a good bull?
6: Kind of felt like it was going there, didn't it?
3: That's where it was.
2: I will stay
5: yes, you were.
2: On that.
3: That's a yes. Yeah, you did a good job. Yeah.
5: Yes, you were.
3: All right. Well, good job.
2: Thank you. Appreciate that.
6: You had one job and you did it.
2: Yep.
3: I've never been into the foot thing, by the way, personally, but I'm also very indifferent to feet. Like, I'm not grossed out by feet or anything. I'll put one in my mouth. I don't care.
5: Yeah.
2: Oh, no. We all mentioned that yesterday. Yeah. A woman's foot, you put in your mouth.
5: We have used that as a means to an end.
3: Right. Well,
5: on more than one occasion.
2: In general, women's feet are pretty nice.
3: Right. I used to do drugs out of broken light bulbs, so whatever. I survived that. I'll be fine. I'll put a foot in my mouth.
5: We must have just missed each other.
6: You have a very low bar for cleanliness
3: and hygiene.
5: Right. Well, we ran out of Bic pens and foil in the morning.
3: Yeah. And you got to work with what you got.
5: Had to go to the light bulb.
2: Yeah. Cool. Your wife on the air yesterday said that... your therapist told you to get on stage.
3: Oh, yes. My therapist, heavily encouraged stand-up comedy. Now, I think because I had already mentioned, obviously wanting to do it, and it was because when I was in the middle of my divorce, all of my band equipment was being held hostage by in my divorce. Yeah. I couldn't perform.
5: That's kidnapping.
3: That is kidnapping.
5: It is.
2: They can be bitches.
3: I felt that way, too,
4: It sounds like the worst time to start stand-up comedy.
3: No, right. No, and then also I have... I am a big fan of risk-taking behavior.
2: Obviously, the broken light bulb.
3: Yeah. And then my therapist was like, if you go and give this a shot, like you're talking to, like you brought up stand-up comedy, maybe go give that a shot, and then you can take risks where, like, the negative outcome isn't, like, your life ruined.
2: Got it.
3: Yeah.
2: Oh, that makes sense.
3: Yeah.
2: Yeah, to get the wrong light bulb.
3: Right. Yeah. No, right.
2: You die on stage, but you don't die in real life.
3: No, right.
5: Well, we got to warn you then, since we know you're prone to this. Don't rent a jet ski in the Bahamas. Yeah. or make sure it's a reputable outlet. Right.
6: And make sure the bungee cord is attached.
5: Right.
3: Mm-hmm. Oh,
6: if you decide to do something like that.
3: That's the reason why I won't bungee.
2: Nobody's going to do the stats, but I bet you bungee jumping tourism's for the next month or so is going to be way down.
3: I just think
2: people are going to, if they could just go to all the bungee jumping places around the world, even in the U.S., that you pay to do that, I bet you They're
3: all losing money.
2: I bet you're all losing a little money for a couple months. It's like when Len Bias died of Coke. The Coke industry went away for about maybe a day or two.
5: Yeah.
2: I'm just saying,
3: addiction is a heavy thing.
2: That story is so huge, that Bungie story, that I bet you if they could, somebody's Bungie company is losing a couple bucks for about a month or so.
3: At the very least, the illegal Bungie company industry has taken a hit.
2: Yeah, the illegal Bungie company. Yeah, they're taking a huge hit.
3: Oh, man.
2: People are going to go, are you reputable? Do you have will you look and see this? And I bet you, at the very least, too, everybody is looking back behind them and saying, is this attached? Is that attached?
3: Oh, yeah.
5: Right.
2: Yeah, is there any weak link in the Bungie?
3: The fact that they weren't already is blowing my mind.
2: I know.
3: What I mean?
2: Because like, they just throw her off. It's so crazy.
3: Oh, it's crazy.
2: Yeah.
5: They're giving the shoddy Bungie jumping companies a bad name. Yeah. They ruined it for the rest.
2: That's a good name, too. Shoddy Bungie Company.
5: Of the fly-by-night Bungie jumping.
2: Yeah, they can figure out all kinds of economics, experts can, but they could figure out how much money even regular Bungie companies are losing for a month or two.
6: I wouldn't be surprised if a lot of adventure sport things like that, people are given
2: a little pause by
6: that incident.
2: Yeah,
6: you know?
2: You're right, Push.
6: Just
2: you're
6: anything
2: right.
6: where you're out there doing the crazy, risky stuff.
2: Yeah,
3: it's true.
6: You know?
3: I like at least if your parachute didn't open, you have some time to maybe try to aim for a tree or something. I don't know.
2: There's a video of a guy had a camera on his parachute doesn't open, and he hits bushes and lives.
3: That's actually happened more than once.
2: But it's very rare.
3: It's rare.
2: Usually it's just...
3: You're mostly just going, yeah. But, like, I don't know. I feel like you at least have a moment to try and have some control over the
2: situation.
3: Something
2: break your fall
3: aim
2: a little bit.
3: Aim for water or,
6: Unless the plane crashes before you even get up to skydiving.
3: Oh, I did hear about that. That's just unfortunate.
2: Yeah, that's really sad.
3: That's real unfortunate, yeah. Dude. There's nothing anybody can do on that one.
6: No one saw that being the way it was going to go bad that day.
2: You have a parachute on and you can't use it.
6: Right.
2: As the plane is crashing, you can't use it.
6: Yeah.
5: Awful.
2: Yeah. Brutal. All right. So sit in your house and get drunk. That's the best way.
3: That's the best vacation.
2: Sit on the beach and get drunk.
6: Yeah, but if you crave the risky behavior, the adrenaline... Yeah. You know.
3: Start stand up.
2: Yeah. No. We got too many of those already, man.
3: No, that's true. That's true.
2: For every Nick that quits, seven people join.
3: Isn't that the truth?
2: I mean, I didn't know this. Utah, their BAC is what, 0.05?
6: Yeah.
5: Yeah.
2: That's like a half a cocktail, isn't it? Yeah. Oh, no, it's 0.08 is legal in most places, and they moved it down to 0.05. That's right.
6: Yeah.
2: And they say it's helped with drunken driving accidents.
6: Like significantly dropped drunk driving fatalities.
2: Yeah.
3: So really?
2: Uber it. Yeah.
3: Well, yeah, people are just scared because you have one drink and you're like,
2: well, 0.05 is that's barely a drink, isn't it?
3: Yeah. That's one.
4: Yeah.
2: Unless you eat a pork tenderloin or something like that to soak it up.
3: Right.
5: Yeah. It says a lot of Utahns have gone to drinking at home with their four wives.
3: Yeah.
2: That's still cool. That's still cool. Right. Yeah. And child brides probably pretty still cool, right?
3: Yeah. Oh, they're still fine with that.
5: Right, because they don't drink that much.
2: No. Child brides usually don't drink that much.
3: They don't. Yeah. No.
2: Half of them are pregnant, right? To keep up the
3: Oh, yeah, that's true.
5: And I think they might care about that.
3: They're busy cooking.
6: Would you be for this being nationwide?
2: Well, here's why it won't be.
6: 0.05?
2: I'll tell you why it won't be. Every time they try to lower it in every state and every major city, restaurant industry comes out completely against it because they want people to have a glass of wine at dinner. And they really do. I saw that story a couple places. They come out and there's a lot of money in the restaurant industry and say, no, we need to have people go out and
5: I don't know how you would logistically do this, but I think everyone should take a test.
2: Yeah.
5: To see what their blood alcohol content tolerance really is.
2: Yeah, we've always talked about that. Yeah. They're not going to be able to do that either. Yeah,
5: like, you know, there's some guy who could probably drive perfectly well at a 0.2.
2: Oh, easily.
5: Oh, yeah.
2: Yeah.
5: And then you get a little card that says, here, this is my tolerance level.
3: As long as you're under 0.2.
5: And they pull you over and you pull out your card and say, no, I'm a 0.2. I've graduated.
2: What was the guy that we saw the photo of the guy that got really high before he got his license taken? So when his picture taken, he shows his ID to the cops, you know, he's already looking stoned.
3: That's just how you always look. Yeah.
5: Right. And then you got to go in for the test once a year or so. and maybe you level up.
3: Yeah.
5: You
3: know? Maybe.
6: Well, if you work hard during that year and to become a better drunk.
3: Like the Jack Daniels Accelerated Driving Program.
5: Yeah. Congratulations, you're up to a .25.
2: Yeah. Tyrell's got the Jim Brewer eyes, man. You got stoned eyes.
3: Yeah, just a little bit. Yeah.
2: Well, they're just natural that way, right?
6: Right. Refer back to the math.
4: Is that natural? Is that from the skull-crushing accident?
3: Yes.
2: Come on back.
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7: Partly cloudy today with highs around 67. Northwest winds 8 to 15 miles per hour. Chance for showers tonight, lows of aloft around 48. Partly cloudy. Chance of thunderstorms tomorrow. High temperatures reach up to 69. Cloudy skies with a few peaks of sun. From the Weatherology Weather Center, I'm meteorologist Jennifer Wojcicki on Rock 95. Right now, it's 52 degrees.
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4: Comedian Tyrone Frazier hanging out with us this morning. An investigation underway after skeletal remains of three people were found inside a home in Burlington. I think it's is that to Vermont?
5: I think so, yes.
4: All right. And it was a foreclosure house. So somebody bought it and they walk in. There's three skeletons in there. And I saw a story about, the reason I like this story is I saw a guy building a house somewhere. And they bought a fake, there's one of those plastic skeletons for Halloween. And the guy just sealed it up inside. Talk about the long game. He put it behind drywall as he was building the house.
5: Yeah.
4: He's going to be dead.
5: Someday.
4: That house is like, 70 years old, 100 years old. Somebody has to break down something. Oh. He's laughing. Ha ha. Yep. It was me. And he's, it's the long game. The long game jokes, they make no sense if you don't there to appreciate them.
5: I can appreciate.
4: I liked it too, actually.
5: You know that eventually somebody's going to run into that thing.
4: Somebody's going to open it up. There's going to be skeletons in there.
5: And even if you're still alive, they probably won't be able to trace it to you. They won't call you and go,
4: You didn't do anything wrong.
6: Yeah, there's nothing illegal about putting a giant plastic skeleton into your walls.
4: inside the drywall of somebody's house. I think we have people tell us they've done that before.
7: Burlington, too. Connecticut.
5: Oh, okay.
7: Yeah.
5: But there is something illegal about, the skeletal remains of three people in a house.
4: Even a foreclosure. Don't you get to walk through it?
6: That's illegal.
5: Bought as is.
4: Yeah, I guess it is, huh? Yeah.
7: But isn't there some kind of law that you have to reveal that?
4: A foreclosure,
7: like
4: probably.
7: The realtor probably didn't know. Nobody knew that.
4: Except
7: the person who put the skeletons there.
6: Right. So there were skeleton remains in the wall.
5: Just
4: in the house. Yeah.
6: Just laying on the floor? Or, I guess I don't understand.
4: Maybe they're in the attic, like that commercial where the guy walks up and sees those people, all those mannequins playing cards. And he goes, nah. That's Geico, isn't it?
6: Right.
4: Yeah, Nick.
5: Yeah, apparently it says here. This was a foreclosure auction through the bank, and they said they're not required to give people interior access to the home.
4: Probably not.
5: And they didn't, and whoever bought it, first time in, went, hey, look, bodies.
6: Yeah. That's crazy.
4: It's probably
8: the first time they saw it.
7: Oh, yeah. It looked like they're bidding for a storage bin.
5: Right. Pretty much, yeah. Yeah, it's just
4: an
5: auction.
4: But even the storage bin, they open it. You can look out from the outside. You can look at it, right.
6: Well, you would think that the bank that owned it would have sent an assessor through it.
4: Right.
6: And make sure water wasn't gushing from the ceiling or something.
5: Yeah. Well, they said there was a keep out sign outside, and there was the house looked unkept and not lived in. So they probably just went, well, it's a piece of crap house. We're not going to worry about it.
4: Let's get rid of it.
5: Just get what we can for it. Oh, skeletons.
8: They have any idea who did this?
5: No.
8: Or who the people are?
5: Nope. No. They haven't released it, but.
4: Well, that's probably why it went to. It's probably the people that live there just died and they didn't have any friends.
5: Could be.
6: That's possible.
4: Died and rotted, man.
5: Or
4: in the morning.
7: If they play it right, like the city of Villisca, this could be a good tourist spot.
8: Yeah.
7: Everybody go to the skeleton house, and we'll celebrate the skeleton house. Yeah,
4: good thing that tornado didn't hit that house, puss. Jeez.
5: Yeah.
4: Villisca, the economy would just go down through. Just be history, right?
5: Yeah, pretty much.
8: Shut the town down.
7: Yeah. Well, at least the tourist industry.
4: Yeah, you're right. Well, nobody would drive through then.
5: You can still go and see lots of nice cornfields.
4: Yeah, well, there's a lot of those
8: everywhere.
6: Exclusive. That's exclusive.
4: Yeah, yeah. Sure is.
7: And I'm sure you can see a pig farm, too, but they're also available all over the place.
5: Yeah, but not every place is the pork capital of Southwest Iowa.
4: Not every place. Oh,
6: right. Not right. Every place.
5: Self-appointed.
7: I love how geographically specific that is.
6: Yes. I know. Southwest Iowa.
7: You can't say because I'm getting, well, Southwest Iowa then.
8: You don't want to pick
4: South Central.
8: Yeah, you can't pick a fight with the whole state.
7: No.
5: Yeah, 100 miles to the east is the pork capital of South Central Iowa.
7: Right.
4: South Central Iowa. Right.
7: And what is the pork capital of Southwestern Iowa?
4: Somebody let us know.
5: That's Villisca.
7: Southeastern. I'm going southeast.
5: Yeah, I don't know. See, there, depends on how much you want to divide the state up.
4: They should have a pork off.
7: Well, I'm going northwest, southwest, north central, south central.
4: I'd watch a pork off.
7: Northeast
4: too.
7: And southeast.
5: So six quadrants?
7: Yeah, six quadrants, and each have their title of being the pork capital.
5: And I wish I was joking.
7: Quadrant.
5: I wish I was joking, Tyler, but every year someone is crowned the pork queen.
4: I know they are. I know they are. And I always feel bad for those poor girls because no matter how pretty or who they are, they're the pork queen.
7: They're wearing a sash.
8: They're excited about it. I've been to parades where they're waving.
6: They're excited about it because they're not old enough to know that they're going to move away and that's going to be embarrassing.
4: Just to tell other people they're the pork queen. Right, right.
8: But at the time, you're just happy you got it and not that other bitch. Yeah.
5: I have a family member who was the pork queen.
7: I always hated it. It's got to be the equivalent of being the homecoming queen or the prom queen, isn't it?
4: No.
5: Well, it's like the city. Well, it's a larger area. It's not just the city
4: Is that a lot of politics involved in the pork queen?
5: I have no idea.
6: It's got to be like
4: somebody knows. Yeah. Somebody comes in there.
8: It's the county commissioner's daughter or something.
4: Yeah, my daughter's a pork queen.
6: That or it's got to be a pageant, right? I would imagine there's like a pork queen pageant.
4: I think they should all be fat, too. I think just celebrate the fatness. They should be fat.
5: I think maybe you have to be like...
4: The pork queen should be fat.
5: I think maybe you have to be like the daughter of an actual hog farmer or something to qualify.
4: And 160 plus, maybe.
8: What, a Brad Paisley song?
4: What, the daughter of a pork queen?
8: Yeah, daughter of a hog farmer.
6: The daughter. She was the pork queen.
4: Congratulations, you pork queens out there listening to the program. These are just jokes.
7: It's a competitive evaluation.
4: Is there a there a swimsuit issue pageant?
5: I have no idea.
8: Is there a beef princess?
7: Oh, no, that's more across the border. They're not going to compete with across the border. Yeah. Oh,
4: border?
7: Here's how they determine the
4: Nebraska beef. Got
7: Southwest
4: it.
7: Iowa pork queen or other regional or county representatives.
4: Give us a call if you're a pork queen.
7: All right, a competitive evaluation of a candidate's agricultural knowledge. So you got to know your farm stuff.
4: Well, okay. That's usually somebody's hog farmer daughter, right?
7: Yeah.
4: Right.
7: Yeah. Communication skills and community involvement. It does not mention a talent show or, the swimsuit competition. But you got to go through a series of interviews. Judges evaluate how well candidates...
4: How many I'd pork that jokes they had to put up with?
5: All of them?
8: Yeah. For the rest of your life.
5: And I guess,
4: or I pork that.
5: From what I'm reading here, some of the pork queen candidates usually are selected from the Iowa Pork Youth Leadership Team and the Iowa Pork Congress.
4: I love that stuff. That's why they do national stories.
7: Isn't that redundant?
4: Iowa a lot.
7: Pork Congress?
5: Yeah, kind of.
7: That seems redundant.
6: I just love the putting pork in, like, Iowa pork statue. I don't know. Like you just
5: we're just adding
6: over
5: it to
6: at the Iowa Pork Fieldhouse.
7: Is Pork Congress actually just banging a pig?
4: Yeah.
7: Did you participate in some Pork Congress this weekend?
8: Why, no.
7: Yes, I did, Jim.
6: You should put Iowa on that.
7: Yeah.
4: So you have a cousin or something like that with some pork
5: cousin.
4: Queen?
5: Oh, okay.
4: Congratulations. That's probably big news in your family at the time.
7: How
4: right?
7: old is the pork queen? Does it vary?
5: Teenager, usually.
7: Usually, yeah. Okay.
5: High school.
4: Okay, old enough then? Okay. So we're not hammering 10-year-old girls.
5: No.
4: Here. Okay, good.
5: No.
4: Okay, good.
5: But they are completely innocent.
6: They are innocent. They are innocent girls.
4: Yeah.
5: Yeah.
6: So,
7: is there
4: 17 plus,
5: probably ish. Yeah.
7: Is there just an Iowa pork queen?
5: Yeah, I think
7: so. Where she rules over the entire state of Iowa and not just a segment of it?
5: No, I think so. I think it's for the whole state. Yeah.
6: Like you go to regionals?
4: They have it like, how they have the miss, they also have the missus now? Do they have a Mrs. Pork Queen? Like somebody that's older can be a pork queen?
5: Yeah. I do not know.
4: All right. Does it say pork queen on the sash?
5: Yeah, Iowa pork queen.
7: Yeah.
8: On the tramp stamp.

0: if you were a pork queen, we'll take that call. Where somebody's listening to us that knows a pork queen. Puss, how old's your friend now, your relative?
1: She's just a couple years older than me.
0: Oh, okay. Yeah. All right.
2: Does she still wear the sash at Christmas?
1: I don't think so. It's probably locked away in a box at her mom's house or something. Yeah. All the other high school memorabilia.
0: Close relative? Like
1: yeah,
0: first cousin?
1: My first cousin, yeah.
0: Oh, cool.
1: Yeah.
0: Good for her, man.
1: Yeah.
2: Was there jealousy in the family?
1: No.
0: Who's more famous, the pork queen or Big Puss in that family?
1: I would guess me.
0: Well, yeah, I would think so.
2: Who are they more proud of?
1: I would guess her.
3: Yeah. I don't know where Manchester, Iowa is, but Trudy Locke of Manchester is the 2026 Iowa pork queen.
0: What's she look like?
3: She's cute.
2: She's a teenage girl.
0: Oh, okay. Yeah. I didn't know.
2: She looks like she a generic teenage girl.
0: Is she 18 right. plus?
3: She's a
2: no.
3: animal science major at Iowa State University.
0: There you go. I can ask that, Nick. So shut up, Nick.
3: She is of college age.
0: She's college age.
3: Yeah. Yeah. Get a $4,000 scholarship from the Pork Congress.
1: Oh.
3: So good for her.
0: Yeah.
1: Having Pork Congress pays well.
0: Pork away. Come on back.
3: Park them if you got them.
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2: Partly cloudy today with highs around 67. Northwest winds 8 to 15 miles per hour. Chance for showers tonight, lows level off around 48. Partly cloudy. Chance of thunderstorms tomorrow. High temperatures reach up to 69. Cloudy skies with a few peaks of sun. From the Weatherology Weather Center, I'm meteorologist Jennifer Wojcicki on Rock 95. Right now, it's 52 degrees.
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3: Oh, cool.
2: And we have here Ann, former Port Queen. She's calling from Anita, Iowa.
3: Hi, Ann.
2: Morning, Ann. Thanks for calling.
4: Hello.
2: What year were you crowned the Port Queen?
4: 1986.
3: All right. Okay.
2: And all what was the process? Is this Iowa Port Queen, or were you a regional Port
4: this
2: Queen?
4: This is county first. We went county, then you go district, and then you go to the state if you go that far. I was for Cass County, Iowa, so the Atlantic region.
2: Okay.
4: And you had to go and do an interview, and you gave a speech, and then they determined whether you were, you know, worthy or not. and then once you win, you get to go to districts. And I didn't. I got runner up at districts, but my sister won districts and ended up going to the state.
3: Well, hang on here. So did that come between you and your sister for years? Did she beat you in the Port Queen competition?
4: She was a different year.
3: Okay. Different years. Good. Because that would suck.
2: Yeah.
3: All right.
2: Suck away.
3: But what did she brag about getting further than you your whole life?
4: Oh, no. But she was, I mean, she really was more talented at it than I am, I think. So, but it really is an honor to do it. I mean, if you're, my father was a hog producer all of his life, and he wanted us to do this, and,
3: cool.
4: You know, it was a thing with him that it was a big honor that his daughters were pork queens.
2: What is your favorite pork dish?
4: Anymore, it's a Windsor chop. That's a smoked pork chop.
5: Oh, nice. That sounds good.
3: That sounds good right now.
2: Nick's writing that down.
3: All right.
5: Googling it now.
2: Do you still have the sash, Anita? Or Ann?
4: I do. I had a crown, yes.
2: Oh, a crown.
4: It's made out of pigskin leather, the sash is. Later in life, when I was no longer, when I was married and stuff, I made the sash for the next queens. I made a new one for them for the year that they were queens.
2: Did you have to travel the state preaching the virtues of pork?
4: Yes. I passed out ribbons at pork shows, like at the Iowa State Fair and at Exarban.
3: So did you, obviously you were just listening to us talk about that, so you just laughed along with us, right?
4: Yes.
3: We're just having fun.
4: Yes, because actually when I got married, my husband always told people that Ann was a pork queen and then she lost weight.
3: I like your husband. Your husband. Is he still your husband, right?
4: he's deceased now. He was a very funny man.
3: Yeah, I bet he was. Thank you, Ann. We appreciate you calling. Man. Congratulations again. All right, see you.
2: All right,
4: okay,
2: bye now.
4: Bye.
5: Anita's right by my mom's hometown.
3: Deceased.
6: Was your mom ever in running for the pork queen? Or
3: not? Yeah.
5: I don't think her,
3: was your mom a pork queen?
5: Yeah, my grandpa was a hog producer.
6: Oh, that's true.
7: Yeah.
3: Yeah.
7: I think that probably
3: didn't have
7: the knowledge.
2: Mm. Yeah. Your mom was a city girl, right?
3: Right.
5: Oh, town girl.
7: Yeah. Village girl.
3: Yeah.
6: A very small handful of people that can be called city folks.
3: Maybe that's why your dad was so attracted. She was a porker. Well, not a porker, a pork queen. I mean, you can't say the word porker. I noticed that.
2: Yeah. Unless it's followed by "I did."
7: Yeah. I did. Yeah.
3: She was a pork queen. Then she lost weight. What a great joke for a guy. Yeah. Of course, he's dead now.
5: This Windsor chop does look very good.
2: I knew you'd look it up.
3: What's the difference of it?
5: It looks like a thicker bone-in pork chop.
7: Oh yeah, looks wonderful. Yeah,
6: nice grill marks.
5: Yeah. This looks amazing. It
7: looks like dinner.
2: This might not interest you, Nick, but it's National Eat Your Vegetables today. Are you a vegetable fan at all?
5: I like vegetables. Yeah. My wife makes some sort of medley that she puts in the oven, and when the broccoli gets all nice and crispy.
3: I just had a bunch of corn on the cob last night, and I just remembered.
5: That's great.
3: I went to the bathroom and I realized, thinking, oh, I tried to eat corn on the cob.
2: we had some the other night too. Where's that corn on the cob coming from? Because
3: it was really good.
2: It's not ready around here.
3: I don't know, but whatever rider got, it was amazing.
2: Isn't the answer always California?
3: Yeah, I don't know where they get the corn. So it's not seasoned yet?
2: Oh, no.
7: It's not ready.
2: It's not even knee-high by the 4th of July yet.
3: See, I didn't even know that, man.
2: No,
3: okay.
2: No,
3: but I had excellent corn on the cob, wherever they got it.
7: August is when we get the like all the fresh sweet corn, right?
2: August.
3: That's
2: fall,
3: speaking like
2: early fall.
5: Iowa a really farm right centric show today.
7: Oh yeah,
5: the crops and the pork.
3: Well, look at us. We're all farmers. Right, yeah. Only Puss grew up on a farm.
6: August is generally also the time where everybody you know who has a garden is trying to get you to take tomatoes.
3: Take tomatoes.
6: Please right. Take some tomatoes.
3: Take some tomatoes.
6: No, I don't want your tomatoes.
5: You can make a pico de gallo.
6: Right. Yeah. That's true. Because there's usually some peppers along with it, too.
5: Yeah.
2: Christy has gotten me on a more vegetable track. But what I like to do mostly is I like to chop it up, whatever.
3: And then add it to high-sodium soup.
2: Right. High-sodium soup. Or you could put it in a salad. Some pasta. You could put it in some couscous. You could put it in some black beans.
3: Nothing's going to beat the food that's called couscous, you know.
2: No. Yeah.
5: I like stuffed peppers a lot.
7: Ooh, stuffed peppers
5: that's
7: are not good.
5: Just that just came out of your head. Like,
7: right. Those are good. But whatever you got to do to get
3: my underwear at Walmart. Right. That sounded autistic as hell. I like stuffed peppers. I like stuffed peppers.
2: Now you take
3: what the hell was that?
5: Bell We're peppers. Talking about vegetables.
3: Yeah. I know we are.
2: Take a bell pepper and fill it up.
5: Peppers?
2: With your favorite meat or cheese.
3: Pepper shows a good point. Are they selected on weight or pure physical appearance?
6: The pork queens?
3: Pork queens,
2: I explained to them it's so much deeper than that.
6: Yeah.
5: They need agricultural knowledge.
2: Right. Much more of a process.
3: Right. Yeah. They don't turn anybody down for being a biggin, right?
7: I'd imagine. If they did, I'm sure they'd have a lot less applicants.
3: Yeah, because it's in the title.
7: We live in the Midwest.
3: Yeah.
6: That's it.
7: You know?
3: There's going to be some hefty girls up there.
7: Rachel has a joke where she says that she's a Nebraska 8, but an L.A. man. You know what I mean?
3: I like that joke. I've heard you say that.
7: Yeah. You know,
3: Todd was at the College World Series. There are beautiful women everywhere, right?
2: There are beautiful women in every state of this nation.
7: That's true. No, yes, that's 100%.
3: Yes, there is, yeah. And they could all be pork queens, but you got to do that. Is there a beef queen?
6: No, because it's not a beef. You know,
3: no, in Nebraska, is there a beef queen?
6: Oh, maybe.
3: Or in Montana, maybe. Is there a Miss Beef? There's got to be.
6: Or a corn queen?
7: Like a...
3: All corn, yeah.
5: Corn.
7: There's got to be a bean queen somewhere, right?
2: The soybean queen.
3: That'd be the best one.
6: Tonight, you're my bean queen.
3: Yeah, I like the word bean queen.
5: She hides around the state during her reign.
7: You got to try and find her.
5: Yeah.
3: You rub her for good luck. It's a bean. Yeah.
2: Miss Rodeo Nebraska is the title out there.
3: All right.
2: Oh. And the Beef Queen, apparently, they stopped doing the Beef Queen some time ago.
7: But yeah, does it say why?
5: They got woke.
6: Oh, the Pork Queen goes back to 1960, I read. They've been doing that for a long time.
3: But they had
6: time.
3: A Beef Queen then? Yeah. Because a lot of these things go away because they seem like, you know, pageants.
2: They seem a little dated.
6: Yeah, right. The whole concept of beauty pageants and things like that seems a little cringy.
5: Well, they have a whole, don't they have some sort of coronation or pageant thing here where there's like a bunch of dudes in tights dressed up like paupers? And
3: We've abused that thing. That came up the other day when I was talking to Michelle. Todd and I abused that thing for so many years, and a lot of people that had some money that...
2: the kingdom.
7: That was such
3: a stupid tradition in that city.
7: Well, it's still going.
2: Rich guys patting themselves on the back, and old guys with young women.
3: Right.
2: Because they would name a king and a queen, right?
3: Right. It was an old guy.
5: Yeah, it wasn't the king, like 65, and the queen, like 19.
7: Like 17.
3: People paid to sit and watch them eat. We hammered that thing for years.
7: Like 2000.
3: We slayed that sacred cow a long time ago. And people were saying, you guys should lay off. No, we're not laying off this. That's out of towners. It's dumb, elitist crap, you know.
2: Miss Stock Grower, popularly dubbed the Nebraska Beef Queen, happened in the late 60s.
3: But and they came out from behind the, I'm not going to say.
2: But hasn't since.
3: Yeah. They were on stage and they come out from behind the, say it.
6: No, you go ahead.
3: Beef curtains. thank you for laughing.
2: Open up.
3: I thought Nick would hate me for that
2: Beef curtains.
3: Well, he is kind of looking at me like he hates it. I like Puss better right now. He laughed.
6: Don't let the guy who quit comedy judge you.
3: Good point. Yeah. I don't.
6: Really?
3: He hates those puns. He hates those.
6: Don't let the guy who gave up on comedy.
3: Come out from behind the beef curtains.
5: Say the crowning achievement of that bird picture.
3: That was bad. That's not beef curtains. Mine was funny. Thank you, Puss.
6: It's better than Todd I thought it was going to be.
3: Yeah, thank you.
7: I laughed.
3: And you laughed too, and so Todd.
7: You said what I was hoping you'd say.
6: I just was amazed that there was a moment where Tyler was going to check up.
3: Well, I want you guys to say that. I only checked up because of Nick and his disapproving face sometimes, which I don't really care about.
6: Yeah, don't let that be your barometer.
5: Oh, no.
3: It's not. It's not. It's not.
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3: Any queen.
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6: Egg-based sashes.
3: Right.
7: Agricultural beef sash.
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3: Yeah, pork queens, whoever, any kind of queen, give us a call. All right, going back. Tyrell Frazier with us.
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20: Partly cloudy today with highs around 67. Northwest winds 8 to 15 miles per hour. Chance for showers tonight, lows of aloft around 48, partly cloudy. Chance of thunderstorms. Tomorrow, high temperatures reach up to 69. Cloudy skies with a few peaks of sun. From the Weatherology Weather Center, I'm meteorologist Jennifer Wojcicki on Rock 95. Right now, it's 52 degrees.
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3: You can listen anywhere in the world, on the internets there. Check us out. Randy checking in from Florida. Down here we have the St. Pete Meth Queen. Qualifications are at least four missing teeth, judged by how black the remaining are, ability to fall asleep while standing up, no more than 84 pounds, dirty hair is optional but can score you points. Okay, thank you, Randy, for checking in from St. Pete. Yeah.
4: And Randy is the sole judge.
3: Yeah, of the meth queen.
5: Matthew says in Thailand they have a Miss Jumbo Queen, which advocates for elephant conservation causes. Contestants must weigh at least 175 pounds.
4: Oh, okay.
5: Yeah.
3: That's in Thailand, thing. That's big.
5: Oh, yeah.
3: Yeah. You know, you see that story over the weekend about, you know, it's about just how everybody's fat except for Japan. And Japan does this crazy thing where they feed kids good food at school, and it's free. But also, they do a thing where they call it 80% full.
6: I don't know how you calculate that.
3: Yeah, it was a good piece.
6: CBS Sunday Morning, I think.
3: In general. And also, very few gyms in Japan. Nobody's working out. They just walk everywhere because the cities are like that. But they walk everywhere, and they eat, you know, seafood a lot, obviously. But
5: and they learn to like it at a very young age.
3: They show these kids eating these meals or crazy meals in these elementary schools.
7: Like sushi at school,
3: right? Yeah, it's all kinds of sushi. But also that's tomorrow, by the way,
5: National Sushi Day.
3: Yeah. And they talked about what was I thinking about? They talked about everybody's fat, but there they're not. I can't remember what I was going to say about that. Damn.
7: What do you said there are gyms over there that you were talking about?
3: Oh, yeah.
7: Sucks.
3: No. There's no guy named Jim in Japan.
6: There's not a lot of those in Japan either.
3: They just walk and they stay thin. And the 80% full thing, how do you judge that? Now, we've all done this more than once, obviously, probably this past week. You feel okay. Okay, that's good. But then you say, "Oh, I'd like another one."
7: Well, but the food's still there.
3: And then you eat the another one of anything, and all of a sudden it puts you over the 100%.
6: What are you supposed to do? Put the pizza away?
3: That's it. Right. Pizza's a main one.
4: Right.
3: Pizza's a huge one.
4: Sometimes it's just it tastes so good.
3: I know.
4: Like your mouth overpowers your stomach. You know
3: what
4: I mean?
3: Right. That is totally it, Tyrell. Your mouth does overpower your stomach. You want the flavor of the pizza in your mouth. But you don't need a whole other piece in your belly.
4: Right. And have these Japanese skinny people ever had a bacon cheeseburger? Because something tells me.
3: Here's the deal. In that story, puts all too, that they people are eating a lot more fast food over there. They ship it over there. They have McDonald's and KFC and everything over there.
5: Have they gotten them addicted to it yet?
3: Well, they are, but they also say they still go 80% full and walk everywhere.
4: That's fair.
5: Not just walking. They do a lot of the
3: biking,
5: retro walking. They do the backwards walking a lot in Japan.
3: Probably not in public. You're banging the people.
5: Oh, no. I've seen video of people.
3: No, I'm talking about
6: down the street?
5: Yeah.
6: In the middle of a bunch of other people?
5: Yes, in a crowd.
3: Yeah.
7: It's like their McDonald's has some double burgers with like hash browns.
4: With hash browns on them? Okay, that's fair. That's I could get into that.
7: Have you seen what Japan's doing around the World Cup? Their fans, after their matches, will go row by row and like clean up all their trash and put it in bags. Their team after they leave the locker room, their laundry is like their dirty laundry is like folded and stacked nicely in the middle of the locker room.
3: Except for Pearl Harbor, they seem like decent people.
6: I'll let that go.
3: I wouldn't throw it out there.
4: Enough time has passed, maybe.
3: No, it seems like they're really just good people. Doesn't it feel that way about them?
4: Yeah,
7: it seems like their culture is a lot of honor and respect.
4: Yeah. Manners it's much bigger.
3: But it's funny when they showed that video, if you saw the story post, I know that I did. They go, doesn't mean there's not fat people. They just showed this random guy walking across the street, and he just had like a small gut.
6: Yeah.
3: But he did stand out. I'm thinking, this poor bastard just going to work. He's got a small little gut. And
4: they make fun of him.
7: So he's like 1950s America fat.
3: Right. That's what he was, right.
6: But
3: right.
6: over here, he would be still fairly in shape.
3: Totally in shape.
6: Still fairly
3: you lost
6: in shape.
3: Weight, Jim. Yeah.
4: You look great.
5: Samurai warriors trained by walking backwards.
6: Mm.
5: I think Japan is kind of the cradle of that. And there was also something else I see. It's a new trend. The Japanese interval walking. It's nothing new under the sun. But you alternate between, you know, 3 minutes of brisk walking, and then you slow down, and then you speed up again a little bit, and so on.
3: I walk backwards on the treadmill at the gym, but I have to do it on different treadmills because the treadmills basically all face the two bathroom entrances.
5: So and it looks like you're scouting the bathroom.
3: If you walk, and especially one or two face are right in front of the women's bathroom, and then two or three in front of the guys, and further one don't face anything. But a couple times I've been on that one, just it's only one open. I'm walking backwards on the one, and just all these women come walking out. And I'm literally 5 feet from them, well, just looking into the bathroom.
4: Did you try any of Todd's lines? Did you be like, hey, you smell good?
3: Yeah. I should do
6: that. Which, by the way, Todd... Yeah, just yesterday, I left to go to the bathroom during the show, and I passed another lady in the hallway.
3: Did she say she smelled good?
6: And well, she did smell good. But you know what I did?
5: I kept my
6: mouth shut.
7: Right.
6: I kept that thought to myself.
7: That's key.
6: Yeah.
4: That's the trick.
3: Nick witnessed the smell good comment, right?
5: Yeah. I was just trying to be nice.
3: Was there a big sniff before that?
5: No.
3: Oh, you smell good.
5: No, and then when people smell nice, they just leave a trail of nice smell.
7: And had you said hi to her before that?
5: I'd seen her before.
3: Yeah.
5: So it wasn't like...
7: Not since.
5: Completely unfamiliar. Right, she waits in her car.
7: Yeah.
5: Idaho.
7: And she stopped wearing perfume.
3: Oh. Potato queen, right?
6: Yeah. Now I wonder if it's the same person.
5: I'm sure Idaho. Idaho has a spud queen, I'm sure.
6: Oh, yeah.
8: They've got to.
3: Yeah.
5: I wonder if they regionalize it.
3: Like Southwest Iowa spud queen.
5: You know, I think most of the potatoes are growing in southern Idaho.
3: Potato, man.
5: I could be wrong.
3: Yeah.
6: That would make sense.
3: Yeah, of course. Of course, that's where they're growing. Yeah. Nobody's going to argue with that.
6: Well, there's not as much warm as you get further north.
3: Yeah.
5: And also Eastern Oregon. That's where you get the Ida potatoes.
6: Oh, yes.
3: Wow, another interesting fact. Well, fact.
5: Yeah.
4: We really are agricultural based today.
6: This is as farmy as the show's been in a long time.
3: Yeah. Ever, maybe.
4: Yeah.
3: Ever. Right.
4: Go back to talking about drugs.
3: Yeah. That'll happen.
7: Where are you going to grow the drugs?
4: Ooh, the drug farm.
3: Right.
5: Well, we could go with the acid queen. Or, you know, it's Pride Month. Drag queens. I'm sure we have drag queens that listen to us.
3: Oh, we do.
5: Yes, and I don't know that you really have to earn that title.
3: No.
5: But you got to play the part right.
4: Like, you have to do the drag performance.
5: Yeah,
4: you're drag queen.
3: Right.
5: And Colleen has those at the Funny Bone from time to time.
4: Yeah. Oh, yeah, that's true.
6: You probably get
7: monthly.
5: Yeah, it's pretty regular, isn't it?
7: Mm-hmm.
6: Probably have to go to some sort of tucking class to really, you know, have that title, don't you?
4: I'm sure you just get friends. I'm sure you get friends in that industry.
3: I'm sure you all
5: learn from each other.
7: Plus, Jersey you'd be a good drag queen because you wouldn't even need the tucking class. Your lips could just engulf all of it. You'd be set.
3: That's
7: we were at a graduation party at the Funny Bone. I didn't realize that there was the parking lot was full. We're like, what's going on? And they had one of these drag brunches.
3: Right.
7: And a friend of mine was there. And she, all of a sudden, she turns in the arcade. She's like, a bunch of wizards just walked through the door. Like, what? Like, that's a phrase I never thought I'd hear.
3: Wizards?
7: Anywhere. But they had like a Lord of the Rings themed drag brunch. And
3: A
7: bunch of wizards just walked into the arcade.
4: What a mashup.
7: Yeah.
4: Because nothing about Lord of the Rings screams drag.
7: Yeah, it screams gay.
3: I mean, screams gay for sure.
4: A little bit, yeah. Right.
5: No, it screams geeky.
4: Yeah, right.
7: Yeah,
4: right.
7: But it's kind of like fairy geeky. Yeah.
6: You're very judgy this morning, man.
4: Yeah, you are, like, man.
3: It's totally fairy geeky. It's totally fairy geeky.
7: Lord of the Rings is kind of gay. It's fine.
4: I mean, sci-fi,
7: a lot
4: fantasy,
7: of people are into it. Yeah.
5: That kind of a vibe.
4: It's not any gayer than Star Wars.
3: Yeah.
7: I don't really see either of them.
4: Like, just a different.
3: Jersey Mike's has taken over the top quick service restaurant in the United States, ending Chick-fil-A's 11-year run.
5: This is according to the annual American Customer Satisfaction Index. I don't know how they determine that, but this year, Jersey Mike's got an 84 out of a possible 100, and they beat out Chick-fil-A's 83. So take that.
3: I love a good Jersey Mike's. You know.
4: I was going to say, I love...
3: No homophobia in Jersey Mike's either, by the way. Maybe by an employee, but not their company. Yeah.
5: Oh, right. I guess they email your study. Yeah.
7: I can't think about Jersey Mike's without thinking about the first time my son and I went to try it. I was all excited. Oh, Jersey Mike's. Been looking forward to trying this. Sit down at the table, and this dude sitting at the table right next to us looks at me and goes, "Hope there's not a hair on your sandwich." I'm like, "Damn it!"
6: He had your kryptonite, and he didn't even know it. Right.
3: Because you recognize you, Nick.
7: And he knew from the show that I hated hair sandwiches.
3: Come on back.
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22: Partly cloudy today with highs around 67. Northwest winds 8 to 15 miles per hour. Chance for showers, tonight, lows of aloft around 48, partly cloudy. Chance of thunderstorms, tomorrow, high temperatures reach up to 69, cloudy skies with a few peaks of sun. From the Weatherology Weather Center, I'm meteorologist Jennifer Wojcicki on Rock 95. Right now, it's 52 degrees.
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3: Nobody wants to admit to sucking toes after yesterday's conversation. Well, we've all admitted to sucking a woman's toes.
4: But the foot fetish.
3: Yeah, the foot fetish.
5: We're just occasional.
3: Yeah.
5: You know, we want somebody who's this is their thing.
3: Yeah.
6: We're just recreational toe suckers.
7: Are any of the other popular kinks? BDSM roleplay, exhibition voyeurism, cuckolding. The Cleveland Cavaliers put a Taylor Swift seat up for auction when she was setting in for the Eastern Conference Finals.
3: You know what the guy's going to do that when he gets
4: there? Yeah, is that creepy?
3: Sniff.
6: That's creepy.
4: Yeah. Wasn't there the guy that walked into the dance studio and like sniffed the chair that a young girl had just been sitting on?
3: Yeah, there was a couch there and he walks in, the camera's on him, and he just puts his, he's on his phone, he just puts his face down into the seat. She was just in there. Yeah, that was pedophilia crap.
6: That's so weird.
7: Taylor Swift was sitting in. That got $7,000. Five and a half.
3: Well, she wasn't the last person to sit in it. So somebody.
5: She might have been.
7: No, she might have.
3: Somebody re-stanked that up, right?
7: No, she might have been.
5: They might have picked it up.
3: Oh, they took it up. After it was over, I got it.
5: Yeah. Thinking ahead.
6: End of the season. Does it say who bought it?
3: Nick would sniff Kelsey's chair in a heartbeat, man. He was sitting right next to her. Oh, this is the Knicks one.
7: Yeah.
3: Okay.
7: $1,400 for Kelsey's chair.
3: This is Cavaliers game. Okay, you're right. Yeah. Kelsey was the Cavaliers game, right?
7: And $5,500 for Kylie Jenner's chair. Timothy Chalamet.
3: It is kind of creepy. Especially the women's chairs.
6: The women's chairs is weird, right? Because you know that people
3: that got bleeped.
6: Oh, I'm sorry.
3: That's okay. Sky and one at it. Honor of Tyler Walsh.
6: Yeah, right.
3: If you're listening on the internet, that was funny line. It was the best.
6: Kelsey.
3: You heard that in the stream.
6: But you know that that's what they're doing too.
3: Oh, of course they are.
6: It's just covered in things.
3: Yeah, it is covered.
7: I'm guessing the Kelsey chair would be the stinkiest one.
5: Nick
3: wouldn't care.
5: Probably worse.
3: That's cheap ass. That's cheap ass on there.
6: Isn't that what you're paying for? Yeah, you're paying for the stank. The stank.
7: Right. Ben Stiller sold for $732 and Machine Gun Kelly's for $635.
3: Went to charity. The Knicks don't need the money.
7: The tattoo on Machine Gun Kelly.
3: All black.
7: Yeah.
3: Yeah.
5: And did you read about what it did to him?
7: One of those projects that was supposed to take 2 years, step by step to get it done. Right. He wanted it done for some project in a couple of months, and he got really sick. His skin turned yellow.
5: His body
6: poisoning.
5: Wasn't he partially paralyzed for a minute? They said his body just started shutting down.
3: I don't get the solid tattoos like that. I don't get those. Yeah. So when it's just something all black on your hand.
7: No, and I don't know what the purpose of it was.
5: I think it was to cover up others.
7: He had
5: others that he wasn't proud of anymore, and he said decided this was the way to go. And
3: instead of getting like what Pete Davidson
7: it's
3: did.
7: Like they spray painted his entire upper body black.
6: Yeah, it's weird.
4: That guy sucks.
5: Well, there was also a story
3: totally
5: of him.
3: Sucks.
4: He was on Charlamagne the God, and he was like freestyle rapping, and then Charlamagne was just like, "Yeah, I'm not feeling that."
3: Wow.
4: And like Machine Gun Kelly, you can see like instant tears. Like he's nearly like crying instantly.
5: Well, there was another.
4: Because like, oh, anybody can hear that and not feels like not be moved. Charlamagne just like, yeah, I'm not, man.
5: There was another story of him recently. He's gone on a big arena tour,
3: right?
5: And he went to a after party one night and went to stage dive, and nobody caught him.
3: Nobody caught him.
5: And he jacked his back up hard. Like he's really messed up because of it.
3: He's still banging. What's your face,
5: Megan Fox?
3: Yeah, they still together.
5: I don't think so.
6: I don't think so. And that's essentially why he got famous. Like,
3: of course it is,
6: right?
3: Yeah.
6: So, like, nothing makes me happier than to see his level of popularity just plummet.
3: Right, yeah. I don't really care about
7: it. He was on SNL, and he had, like, one good song that had a guitar in it. That's all I remember.
5: He has a new song out featuring Fred Durst.
7: Oh, really?
5: And it's not terrible.
3: Are you playing it?
5: Yeah. Well,
3: Not your fault, Push.
5: Late night.
3: Yeah, okay.
5: But it's not terrible. I will say, I expected it to be worse.
3: Okay. Speaking of the Chiefs, Rasheed Rice was... was let go yesterday, Nick. You see him running out of the jail?
4: Yeah.
3: He was avoiding paparazzi, running out of the jail. Looked like he was limping a little bit.
4: I was relieved to see him run, though. His knee looked like good. He underwent a recent operation.
3: 30 days in jail. Well, that was 30 days in jail? Right. How much crap did he take in jail? Just some other guys saying, I could probably beat you in a race.
4: Oh, he couldn't have been good.
3: No. Right. Because they don't care.
4: And he could even prove it. He was at rehab his knee in jail. The whole thing.
3: Yeah,
4: he's supposed to be their number one receiver. He's not at mandatory minicamp because he's locked up.
8: Right.
3: You're worried about it. I love that.
5: He made some good personnel decisions.
3: Yeah. Yeah.
7: How about this, Nick? A soft tortilla wrapped around one of Willie Nelson's braids.
4: Bunch of
3: Smell like weed. Gonna smell like weed a little bit, you know? But you might get high eating that.
5: Yeah, his hair is probably infused.
3: Oh, big time.
8: Oh, yeah.
4: Man.
3: All right, I don't ever leave reviews on restaurants because I don't. It's none of my. I'm not going to do that. I don't want to either help somebody or ruin somebody. I mean, if I would, I just don't do that. You know, I don't leave reviews. But this woman, I spotted a guy. A married Alabama ice cream shop owners are facing charges they ripped into a customer they caught on camera after the customer gave him a 1-star review. Now, they gave him the 1-star review months ago, and they saw the person in a McDonald's. It must be a small town.
5: Oh, no, they caught each other at a stoplight.
3: Right.
5: He's like a DoorDash driver.
3: Oh, I got it. Okay.
5: She saw him, and she's like, pull over. He's like, all right, let's go.
3: Yeah.
5: And then he's prepared with the video and ready to go. And the reason he left the bad review was because they got his order wrong.
3: Yeah, yeah.
5: That's fair.
3: Yeah.
6: I mean, honestly, yeah.
7: I don't leave bad reviews for this reason.
3: We can't because we're kind of in the public eye. Right.
7: They take it personally. I mean, I'll leave a good review from time to time.
3: Yeah.
7: If I really like the place.
6: Yeah you got to mess up real bad for me to leave a bad review.
7: Yeah. Bad reviews. Yeah.
3: Or if the server's rude or something like that.
6: Right.
3: Yeah.
4: The only time I've left a review is if a friend's starting a business. They're like, hey, can you leave a good review? Help out.
6: I will sometimes leave reviews on vacation. Like I did leave a review because a restaurant that my family always went to in Branson, we went last year and it way worse. Like I used to always love it and we had just an awful experience.
3: Yeah.
6: So like I did leave a review just being like, hey, I don't know what's happened here, but it seems to have really gone downhill in the last year or two.
3: Now you're going to go back and start recognizing. I'll probably
6: give them another shot and then I'll delete the review if they change it around. But
5: I leave reviews on all the Airbnbs or Vrbos that we've stayed in.
3: That would help.
5: Those are really helpful.
3: They are helpful.
6: They are.
5: I did read a lot of, before I book one of those, I will go and read the reviews and see what people say about it, you know, and it is helpful.
6: Yeah, especially in that situation.
3: The last review I wrote was I told you guys this, over Christmas we stayed at an old Airbnb in Gettysburg. And it was like you rented a room out, and it was like an old school room, been there since the Civil War, and it was even decorated like an old school room. But it was an old building too, and there was a tablet on the dresser for people to write.

0: was.
1: Probably.
0: Yeah. Yeah.
1: Could be.
0: Yeah.
1: And she, I mean, the lady has tried to apologize, but I think, what is it? The husband got harassment charges. She got harassment and criminal mischief.
0: Yeah.
1: Because apparently the guy said that at one point she knocked his phone out of her, out of his hand. So, yeah.
0: Oh, she's that crazy. And by the way, she's got the picture of her is so Karen. Her fingers in the air, hair pulled back, green t-shirt.
1: Yeah. Yeah. In the video, you can hear her say, "Do not continue to involve yourself in my business. I will absolutely do something." A great do threat, something. Karen.
2: Which, and also, all he did was come to your business, have a bad experience, and move on with his life. It's not like he was there picketing your business.
0: And it's still open a month later.
2: You're right.
0: You know, what's the big deal?
2: You can't make everybody happy. If I go and see a business that's been open for a long time and they have no bad reviews, it's almost a little suspicious, right?
0: Right.
2: Like,
1: well, it's just what Nick said. I look at all the positive reviews on something and go, oh, well, that guy probably works there or is a friend of whatever.
0: I think that too, right?
2: Yeah.
1: I usually discount if everything says positive. So, well, half of that's probably BS.
0: Right.
2: Right. Because somebody has to have a bad experience. Like, you can't somebody make everybody happy. Yeah. Right. Yeah.
3: I mean, it's easier than ever to stack the deck, isn't it?
1: Oh, yeah.
2: Right. So just have your friend post a positive review of your business and move on. No need to be attacking people.
3: Well,
2: they
3: could go the other way around on people too.
4: Yeah, it's easier to stack the deck, and you could also just throw a wrench at somebody.
3: Yeah,
0: right.
3: Yeah. So that's why I don't put all that much stock in those reviews, because, you know, I don't know what if it came from AI.
0: But I think Push is right about the Airbnb ones, though. But even then, person never even stayed there?
1: No, but you only get to leave those reviews
0: if
1: once
0: you've
1: rented the property.
0: Right. You wouldn't know the person, so that's good.
1: Yeah, you get an email link after your stay saying, please leave a review.
0: Right.
1: Because also the renter can review you. You know, the homeowner can review you as the client.
0: Right.
1: And those are good for you on Airbnb and Vrbo.
0: Uber, oh, so probably like your Uber driver.
1: Right.
2: Yeah.
1: Yeah. You get a rating as a renter from those places too, and that's good for you.
0: Come on back.
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5: Partly cloudy today with highs around 67. Northwest winds 8 to 15 miles per hour. Chance for showers tonight, lows of aloft around 48, partly cloudy. Chance of thunderstorms tomorrow, high temperatures reach up to 69, cloudy skies with a few peaks of sun. From the Weatherology Weather Center, I'm meteorologist Jennifer Wojcicki on Rock 95. Right now, it's 52 degrees.
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0: and say the stuff we probably shouldn't. 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
2: The Rocky Horror Picture Show is coming to the Sphere. I love that movie. I love the musical. That's my musical.
3: Are they going to let you throw crap around?
2: I don't know. I don't know. But of course, The Wizard of Oz was there. The Wizard of Oz has so far earned $400 million in ticket sales, with 3 million tickets sold at the Sphere.
3: Is The Wizard of Oz at the Sphere an interactive experience?
2: Well, they blow stuff around inside it.
4: Yeah. Okay.
5: Yeah. I think there are apples that fall as well.
6: And there's like fake tornado machines.
2: There are apples. A fall, but they're not apples. They're like styrofoam, right?
3: Do they have flying monkeys inside the building?
2: No, they probably don't
3: cool.
2: do that.
3: Oh,
2: that
3: would be cool.
2: That'd be
3: scary.
2: Macaque flying everywhere.
3: Yeah.
2: Right. But the Rocky Horror Picture Show is, I just love that. I love that movie. I used to go to the theater when it was a midnight thing happening back in college.
3: I don't remember what you were supposed to launch. I think you threw rice at some point, didn't you?
2: There's a toast. They go.
3: And then you get.
2: I will make a toast. Everybody throws a piece of toast.
3: Actual piece of toast.
2: And then there's a lot of dancing at the Rocky Horror Picture Show, too, audience participation. But the Sphere looks really cool. I want to see a rock band there eventually, but I wouldn't fly out just for this, but if I was there, I'd go out and see Rocky Horror.
6: But yeah, they're just looking for more and more ways to put butts in seats there, because they got to pay for the thing.
2: Iconic movies with all kinds, Wizard of Oz is one of the most iconic movies ever. 400 million in ticket sales.
6: Yeah.
5: That's a crazy amount.
6: Well, I would be curious to know what their cost was to reformat those movies for that screen, because I saw a piece about it. They had to use AI to kind of fill in the sides of,
2: I bet they did.
6: Stuff that was old, box format. Yeah. And they got to stretch it out and make it work for the Sphere. That can't be cheap.
2: The Wizard of Oz is 39 and Rocky Horror is 75. So the technology's, not there those years.
3: Here are the...
2: coming in 2027, Rocky Horror Picture Show.
3: Interactive props you need for Rocky Horror Picture Show.
2: Toast is one.
3: Toast. Toilet paper.
2: Toilet paper, right.
3: Preferably the brand Scotch.
2: Yeah.
3: Because
2: Great Scott.
3: Yeah. Dr. Scott.
2: Dr. Scott, right.
3: Playing cards. You throw a shower of playing cards into the air.
2: Right. Well,
3: there's a song called Cards for Sorrow, Cards for Pain. Newspaper.
2: Yeah.
3: Put a newspaper over your head to protect yourself.
2: Yeah, when you're walking in the rain.
3: When Brad and Janet are caught in the pouring rain.
2: Damn it, Janet.
3: Rubber gloves.
2: You should rub it.
3: Rubber
6: gloves.
3: Rubber gloves.
2: Rubber gloves.
6: I went frog for a minute.
3: Yeah. Snap them three times, along with the Frankenfurter. Glow stick or a flashlight.
2: Yeah.
3: And a party hat.
5: That's a lot of stuff to show up to the theater.
3: Oh, it is. Yeah. But
2: it was back in the day.
3: The hardcores do it.
2: Yeah.
3: They probably let you bring a little bag in, don't they?
2: And in that movie, a lot of people dress up like the characters, too. So.
6: Right. Yeah. Not a lot of pockets in your corset.
2: Yeah. There's a lot of different characters now people dress up as. So that'd be crazy to be out there seeing that next year.
6: Wouldn't you think like a parade of Christmas movies in the season would be a big draw for something like that?
2: Well, you made a good point, though, Puss. If they still have to fill stuff in. They just can't. The movie's just not there.
6: Yeah, I know.
2: There's other stuff going on.
6: It takes a long time to get it ready to go.
2: Right. So, and they probably did research on what's going to make them the most money.
6: Yeah. Oh, yeah.
2: And some people will trade. This is worldwide famous. Rocky Horror is a worldwide famous thing.
3: With a cult following this.
2: Yeah. For years and years and years. Yeah.
6: Yeah, because they can't just have the bands. They got to have other things that are easier tickets to get, but still will make money to help pay off the fact that this thing was like $3 billion.
2: There are bands that don't want to do it either. They even said that. I forgot who it was. Somebody
6: Guns N' Roses, Slash.
2: Yeah, GNR, they don't want to do it, no.
6: Because they think that the band isn't the focus of the show. And it's like, well, no, it's not.
2: It's not at all. Yeah. It's not at all.
6: But
2: right.
6: Look at that thing.
2: Yeah. Yeah.
3: Is that venue conducive to any kind of sporting event?
6: They've done UFC there.
3: They have, huh?
6: Yeah. But not really. I don't think there's not enough floor space to do anything.
2: And even then, I was going to say, they can't put a football game in there.
3: That's UFC should be on the White House lawn.
2: Yeah, only. Right.
3: All the time.
2: Where it's classic.
6: I mean, it's Vegas. They could do boxing.
3: Yeah.
6: They could put a boxing ring down there.
2: But even what's the ring do, though? You put it on a big screen behind it? There's nothing really to do there, you know?
6: Yeah, but I mean, it's an event.
2: Yeah.
6: It's something that they could do there.
2: Could they charge? I'd rather see, but nobody's going to want to watch boxing and something like that, because it probably costs them more to do it, though. It must be such a fortune just to turn the lights on.
6: Yeah.
2: What's their lighting?
6: A lot of lights.
3: And you can't do anything in the round there, could you?
6: No.
3: Yeah, because you would kind of need a boxing ring in the middle of the venue.
6: Yeah, but this for this one, you'd have to put the boxing ring down at the front and then just put it up on the screen.
3: Ethan says, I saw the Wizard of Oz at the Sphere in March. The seats shake. Wind blows. Fake apples fall from the ceiling.
2: Yep.
3: Awesome. I recommend it to anybody. I'd love to go back to that place for a concert.
2: I heard it's pretty cool, too. I know somebody went to that the Wizard of Oz thing, too. And a buddy of mine saw U2 a couple years back. He was great, you know.
6: Yeah, No Doubt's playing there right now.
2: Yeah, No Doubt's playing there right now.
6: Eagles. I think the Eagles have done 50 or 60 shows now.
2: Yep, right.
6: They've been there a lot. The Dead.
5: The Fish shows look like fun.
6: Fish, yeah.
5: Even just to see the hot dog roller on that giant screen.
2: That's what you'd see, right?
6: All about the hot dog roller.
2: Yeah, right.
6: You can just get super high.
2: The hot dog roller is pretty cool, right. You know.
6: Yeah. I think if you got high enough, pretty much any show at the Sphere would be enjoyable.
2: Yeah, true, yeah. Then I go out and eat an ice cream cone in the hallway.
6: Everybody looks at me. Were you going to do that anyway?
2: That's how high I was.
5: Drumstick sounds really good. I haven't had one of those in a long time.
6: Which, did you see the email we got about Todd's gummy roulette we talked about yesterday?
2: Yeah, you reached in, Todd, and you grabbed a 10 and a 50. You thought they were both going to be 10s,
3: yeah,
2: right?
3: I thought they were both 10s.
6: Yeah.
2: And you keep them in the same package for some reason.
3: Well, I just had to consolidate. Because I had a bunch of packages that had one or two gummies in each of them, so I just threw them all together.
6: Well, I won't say his name, even though he said he doesn't mention it, but Todd said a story about gummy reminded me of a situation. About 2 years ago around Christmas, I had a work holiday party and wanted to take a gummy, so I took a gummy out of my gummy collection and went way across town for this party. Got to the party, realized I felt tingly, and realized that instead of taking a 25 milligram THC gummy, I took the equivalent of about half an eighth worth of mushrooms. Luckily, I'm a veteran when it comes to psilocybin, and instead of becoming super weird, I became the most charismatic version of myself that is possible.
2: Wow. He thinks he was, or do people tell me he was?
6: That's
2: the key, right, yeah.
6: So,
2: he probably thought he was being charismatic, sitting in the corner not talking to anybody.
6: He says,
2: they're
6: Todd,
2: loving
6: if you want,
2: me.
6: You want a good time, throw a shroom gummy into that pile too, and just wait for it to come up.
3: Half of an eighth?
6: Yeah, he said that was the equivalent of half an eighth of mushrooms.
2: Which would so be on a random gummy day, you just take a shroom one instead.
3: A teener.
2: But you don't know it's a shroom.
6: Yeah,
2: one,
6: right? You don't know until it kicks in. Right.
3: And a teener is 1.75 grams, so you're not going to go hallucinogenic on that stuff, but it will give you a buzz.
6: Yeah, he said he felt tingly and just he became a very charismatic version of himself.
3: But at 1.75 grams, you're not going to trip. You're not going to have a psychedelic experience, but you will feel like that, like you said, kind of tingly.
5: That's a healthy amount of mushrooms for a work party.
6: That's the kind of advice we dispense around here. Yeah. How many mushrooms should I be on before I go to a work party, Nick?
5: Don't trip, balls. Go for the warm hug from the universe. You'll be all right.
2: If we still did work parties, we could all show up on shrooms.
3: That sounds like the amount that I should take to play a round of golf.
5: Yes.
2: Yes. Yes.
3: But I might have to split it up because, a round of golf takes 4 hours. And I don't know how long.
2: Take two after nine. Take one half a gummy and then take another half a gummy after nine.
6: But I think you'd have to do the same amount. You'd have to do the full amount twice.
5: Maybe a little bit more. Mm-hmm.
3: No, I don't think so. I think closer to a gram and a quarter for the front nine, and then a gram and a quarter for the back nine.
5: But aren't you going to need a little bit more to get over the top? Like a tolerance thing?
2: We'll just experiment, right?
3: Yeah, I don't know.
5: Yeah, maybe do like gram and a quarter for the first nine, and then gram and a half for the back nine. What are you doing this?
3: I don't know.
2: You want to golf with him?
5: I was telling these guys I want to go golf. Because I normally golf once a year.
2: I know, you do, right? Yeah.
5: Instead,
6: stayed on one hole and got hammered.
2: Got hammered.
5: What's that?
2: Yeah, that's what you're doing.
3: You're willing to do this sort of thing, but you'd want to be tripping too, wouldn't you? Or buzzed at least.
2: Yeah, of course he does.
6: Yeah, but that might interfere with his golf game.
2: Yeah.
5: Well,
2: who's going to lead you guys
5: my
2: around?
5: My golf game, it doesn't matter. I don't even take practice shots.
2: You're walking
5: it's
2: around.
5: It's like the first shot has just as much of a chance as anything after the practice shot.
2: You'd be walking around like the guy caddying for the two old people in Caddyshack.
6: Over here, Mr. Havocam. Yeah. No, this way.
2: Nice hit,
6: this
2: hon.
6: Way.
2: Yeah. That's a peach. That's you talking to each other all high on shrooms.
5: Yeah, so we just need some mushrooms and a golf cart.
2: Yeah,
6: I think we can make that happen.
2: You also need a course and some clubs.
5: Well,
2: too.
5: That too.
2: He's just sitting in a golf cart in Todd's yard on shrooms.
5: A specific time to meet. Yeah, right. Yeah. Let's just eat shrooms and pretend that we're golfing.
3: Got all the other supplies.
2: Right.
3: We got golf clubs.
5: Mm-hmm.
3: We got golf courses.
2: What if I just said a golf cart in your yard? High. I said, okay, cool, man.
5: This feel like a par 40?
6: I think you should. If you're going to truly do the gummy roulette, I think you should put the weed gummies in there, the shroom gummies, and then just put some regular gummies. And just have it there.
2: Oh, like, everybody gets one and see what happens.
6: And right? So there is a loser in the gummy roulette game.
2: We were talking about that infused drink that had 100 milligrams. I saw another one this morning that had 300 milligrams.
6: What? Jesus.
2: And I can't remember the company's name. It wasn't that skunk.
6: That's
2: one.
6: That's Joey Diaz level.
2: Right.
5: In one drink.
6: Who needs that?
2: Yeah, one can of whatever it was, whatever the flavor it was, had 300 milligrams.
6: Right. Jesus.
2: Yeah, I don't know what
5: that's
2: it was.
5: That's nuts.
3: Most of them are 10, aren't they?
6: Yeah, 10 I think is the most
2: 5,
6: common.
2: 10, and 50 is the place I go to. Yeah.
6: If you're not in a state where there's...
2: Oh, no, there's 20 and 25 also, Todd.
6: Yeah. If you're not in a state where there's legal weed, I think most of them are 10 or under.
2: Yeah.
6: The federally legal, hemp-derived, whatever. Right. They're usually 10, 5, or maybe 3, I've seen, for these super lightweights.
2: Zach Peterson joins us tomorrow. We'll see you then. Thanks for listening.
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3: Apparently there's a lot of toe-sucking conversation on the pregame, right?
4: Yes, there was. Yeah.
3: And then Todd said this off the air yesterday, right at the end of the show, or during a promo. Where you at? What you sucking? We'll take that call today.
5: Want the answer to that?
3: Yes.
4: Yeah, sure.
3: Where you at? What you sucking? Yeah. And I'm sure we'll get the most obvious ones, but you could be sucking anything right now this morning.
5: So, I'm sucking at this right now.
3: Yeah. Wow, it's been like 30 seconds.
5: Yeah, I know.
3: We got 4 hours to kill.
5: Things can only get better.
3: Yeah, I don't know. We could
4: Don't challenge us.
3: We could keep sucking, for sure.
5: I could continue to suck.
3: Yeah, maybe. Tyrell Frazier going to join the suck face today, later on this morning. He'll be here, about an hour or so. Nick will be here about an hour or so. Whenever Nick decides to get here.
4: It's about an hour or so
3: about an hour or so, right, exactly. So, yesterday was a whole conversation about a girl at the Douglas County Correctional Facility. That's actually in Omaha, Nebraska. She was rubbing feet. No. Inmates would rub her feet, and then she'd let them use her phone to FaceTime their friends.
4: Right.
3: And family, right. So, and that turned into toe sucking, because that's where we go with that, you know. And foot fetish and all kinds of stuff like that, you know.
5: Do you think there was more?
3: What was that? We just went there. It was just rubbing feet, apparently.
4: I'm sure if there was more, the inmates probably would have thrown her under the bus.
5: That's why I'm thinking they were doing was rubbing her feet.
4: Yeah.
5: Rubbing her feet. Nothing more. Nothing
3: and then there
5: less.
3: Were some drugs, I guess.
4: There was some drugs running through. But nothing, no sex, nothing.
3: But getting your feet rubbed feels pretty damn good.
5: It was weed in Caro syrup, if I recall.
3: That was at her desk, though. It didn't say that she'd given that to anybody, but I don't know.
4: There was something in the article about drugs trafficking through that GED classroom.
3: Yeah, that's right. She taught a kid state
5: class. Not taking a shot of Grandpa's Caro syrup.
4: No.
3: Could use some of that for sure. And so that's happening. So if you and we never did get anybody admit. Well, everybody, people suck somebody's toes, I'm sure. But
4: once in a while, or if you're asked to, is different than, you know, having the fetish.
3: Oh, completely. Completely, you know. Right. Exactly.
5: But I think that's probably one of the more popular.
3: Well, I asked Rachel if she ever wanted, if she ever sucked, if she would suck Tyrell's toe. She goes, absolutely not.
5: No, she's not into that.
3: Yeah.
5: However, I'm sure.
3: Those guys' toes are big claws anyway, you know.
5: Yeah. But you think we could get one call that says, I've had a foot fetish for quite a while now.
4: It'd be nice.
5: Yeah. It doesn't seem like one of the, it's one of the less freaky ones. One of the more vanilla fetishes.
3: I don't care about any of them, actually. Yeah. As long as nobody gets hurt, I don't care what you're doing to yourself. You know?
4: Unless you're into like half toes, like Luke. If you find somebody who really digs, you know,
3: with that talon sticking out, you got half a toe chopped off by the mower,
4: and that's what they dig.
3: Well, we knew a guy that used his toe to, to pleasure somebody else. That was kind of different, you know.
5: Oh, yeah.
3: Yeah, yeah, yeah.
5: He claimed to be good at it. And he claimed that
3: he was a toe banger from way back.
4: No way for you to call him out on that.
3: What was that? I'm not going to say the name. I'll tell you off the air.
4: But if he claims that he's good at it, there's really no way for you to, you know, deny his claim.
3: No, it was fine. So if she wanted it, she wanted your toe up there, right. Go for it, brother.
5: Oh, we could ask her if he was really that good.
3: Right. I don't think we know her. We knew her back in the day, but just a long, long time ago.
5: I'm not into the fetishes where people have to lop off body parts.
3: No, that's weird.
5: Yeah, whatever you call it.
3: Watch the movie Crash. There's a couple of them out there. Not the one with the Oscar-winning thing. It's the one with...
5: Not the one with the racial tensions in Los Angeles.
3: No, that's a great movie, too. But it's the one with... I think it's called Crash. It's... James Spader.
5: Yeah.
3: And and there's a couple of different women in that movie, but I think Holly Hunter's in that. But it's a movie about people that get off wrecking their cars as they're having sex.
5: And
3: there's a lot of injuries and, you know, paralyzation. Is that a term?
5: Yeah, I'll give it to you.
4: Yeah.
3: Sounds like it means something, doesn't it? All right.
4: It would seemed to be okay.
3: Yeah, Paralyzation. It's a mid-90s movie, and James Spader is great and everything. But, yeah, they wreck cars. I watch it. It's one of those movies that you come out and go, what the hell did I just watch? You know, it's a fetish where you have sex and wreck your car. So I guess there's like, I mean, wreck it bad, too, you know. So I don't know. You could probably die, obviously. I think that movie, I'm not going to give that movie away. I forget. But I saw that 100 years ago, so.
4: That's the only way he won't give the movie away is if he can't remember how it ends.
3: Well, I just know everybody's banging and having sex in it, so, you know. And they wreck their cars. Pretty graphic, too. Pretty good movie.
5: Yeah, Holly Hunter's in it.
3: Yeah, okay.
5: James Spader.
3: Yeah. Hey, well, give us a synopsis of that. Is it read? Is it the synopsis right there? Read it. You know? But I recommend it, though. Yeah.
5: Psychological drama.
3: Don't tell your wife I recommended a push.
5: Explores an underground subculture of people sexually aroused by car accidents.
3: Car accidents, right. Yeah. Right. Yeah.
5: I've never heard of that one.
3: No.
5: And I've never
3: It must
5: heard,
3: exist.
5: I've never heard of it since.
3: No. Yeah, you're right. Right.
5: That one just came out of the ether, I think.
3: It might even be a situation where they find a car accident and go have sex near the car accident, too. I don't know. I don't remember it encompasses both. Wreck, but I know that James Spader's character gets injured a bunch of times in this movie, and some of the women get pretty injured too. So
5: that was Crash 1996,
3: and what was
5: not
3: it, what
5: to
3: was
5: be confused with Crash 2004.
3: Yeah, it's pretty close,
5: and that one won Academy Awards.
3: Yeah, it was a good movie. Yeah,
4: although that's one also that you see pop up on lists of Academy Award winners that didn't deserve it.
3: Well, maybe not the really?
4: Didn't it win Best Picture?
3: I think did it win Best Picture that year? Okay. Yeah, I think there's something else came out that year that probably should have won, but whatever. It's a good, if you're nominated, it's a decent chance you have a good movie.
4: I know. Every year around the Oscars.
3: I remember hearing that too, Puss. Like, yeah, I remember hearing that too.
4: That one seems to get...
3: I liked it. Yeah.
4: It gets knocked.
3: Too. What did it beat? Yeah. 2004? What did that beat?
4: Let me see. Yeah, it did win Best Picture. It won Best Picture, Best Supporting Actor, Best Original Screenplay, Best Director. Yeah.
3: There's a bunch of stars in that, too. Matt Dillon's in that. He plays like a racist cop, I believe.
5: Went up against Seabiscuit.
3: Yeah, Seabiscuit
5: Lost
3: was good.
5: Lost in Translation.
3: Oh, that was really good, too.
5: Mystic River.
3: Oh, Mystic River dominates all three of those. Mystic River's a great movie. That's Sean Penn. That's so, such a good. And also, guy was in The Shawshank. Tim Robbins is in that, too. And Kevin Bacon. Oh, have you ever seen Mystic River? God, go see that. That is an amazing. I saw it in the theater. Yeah, amazing movie. But they're all pretty good movies you just mentioned there.
5: No, good lineup. And I remember seeing Mystic River.
3: Yeah.
5: Sean Penn,
3: excellent
5: Tim Robbins,
3: yeah.
5: Kevin Bacon, Laura Linney, Lawrence Fishburne.
3: So heartfelt, so crazy. Yeah, good movie. Yeah.
5: And Lord of the Rings, The Return of the King.
3: Didn't watch any of those.
5: And Master and Commander, Far Side of the World.
3: Oh, that's right. That was Russell Crowe. Okay.
5: I thought Lost in Translation was kind of weird.
3: It was weird. It was held together because we all love Bill Murray, you know. Oh, by the way, speaking of who we love, have you started watching, and I'd recommend it. I only got about 45 minutes till we went to bed.
5: But just waking up, it is the year 2026.
3: Yeah, that's true.
5: we're just discussing the 2004 Best Picture nominees.
3: Well, because of the movie Crash, which also holds the same name of a movie earlier called Crash. It means the fetish having sex with your wrecking cars. That's how we got there.
5: Right.
3: So, the Marty Short documentary is freaking amazing. It's so good. And it's about an hour 40, but I'm only about 40 minutes into it. It's so good. I think it's on, is it on Netflix? Martin Short's, yeah.
4: Sounds right.
3: It's called Life is Short, I believe. Yeah.
5: Can we call him Marty?
3: They call him that. Everybody calls him that. And I just got done watching it before I went to sleep, so that, I don't know him that well. But we actually talked to Martin Short and Steve Martin at the same time, and they were on, and they were legends, and they had fun with us.
4: We came back at 2 o'clock in the afternoon.
3: Oh, was that a 2 o'clock one? Yeah.
5: Did we really?
4: That's how much that meant.
3: Yes. Very rare we do that.
4: Yeah.
3: Yeah.
4: Yeah, that is on Netflix. Marty, Life is Short.
3: Right. There's a crazy. It starts out because he filmed a lot of his own stuff. I mean, movies, home movies. It starts out like a Christmas celebration, and a young Tom Hanks knocks at the door, and they go, "Oh, look who it is, Tom Hanks!" And he walks in the door, and then like in Southern California somewhere because it's still warm looking. But everybody in the room is completely famous. Steve Martin just walking around getting something to eat. This is back when all the SEC, all those guys from the
4: SEC
3: were there, right? Alabama was. was there. And, yeah. Jesus Christ.
4: No, Auburn.
3: SCTV. Yeah. Oh. All those. Everyone. Catherine John O'Hara, Candy.
4: Eugene Levy.
3: Everybody's just in the kitchen, just hanging out, talking. And everybody is completely famous.
4: Crazy.
3: And they're all just buddies. Crazy. Yeah. Yeah. But yeah, I recommend it. If you like documentaries, you like Martin Short, check that one out. We got Tyrell Frazier in the studio a little later on this morning. Going to come in. Nick will be here a little bit. Yeah. It's, I'm not going to say the day. You're right. I ain't going to say the day anymore. It's not 2004. We can do that, right?
4: Or is it?
3: It's 2026. All right, come on back.
4: Is it for us to decide?
3: No, you're right. I don't know. Yeah. Time means nothing.
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19: 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Sunshine mixed with clouds at times today, with daytime highs approaching 67. Northwesterly winds 8 to 15 miles per hour. Partly cloudy tonight, chance for showers. Lows dip down to about 48. Mainly cloudy tomorrow, chance of thunderstorms. High temperatures reach up to 69. From the Weatherology Weather Center, I'm meteorologist Jennifer Wojcicki on Rock 95. Right now, 53.
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0: It's not just a morning show. 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
2: Christy and I took in exciting college baseball action.
3: I was just about to bring this up because I was watching TV last night and they zoomed in on the Ferris wheel and I saw you. Yeah. on national TV, they just showed it. They happened to pick two people on the Ferris wheel and it was you and Christy. Yeah. That made national news.
2: They get us at the apex.
3: You were just saying it, and you look like you were a little scared. Yeah. I said, oh my God, Todd's at the Ferris wheel at the College World Series. Now I saw the picture of you on the Ferris wheel at the on her social media.
2: Yeah, obviously. That's we got to ride the Ferris wheel because it's right on the way to the gate.
3: Yeah,
2: and we came from the hotel, which is the restaurant, which is right across the street from obviously the West Virginia Mountaineers, their hotel. Because a bus pulled up and a bunch of guys wearing West Virginia Mountaineer baseball uniforms. Got off.
3: Cool, man. They were probably the team.
4: Giveaway.
2: Dead giveaway. Just played a game earlier, just up the street.
4: They kicked the hell out of Troy.
3: So who won last night? I went to bed.
2: Georgia won last night.
3: Okay, who'd they beat?
2: Texas.
3: Texas is going.
2: Texas has been eliminated. We're down to four teams now. It's North Carolina, West Virginia, Oklahoma, and Georgia. And West Virginia, if they want to stay alive and go to the championship game, has to beat North Carolina twice.
3: Twice, right.
2: Same with Georgia. They got to beat Oklahoma twice. Neither North Carolina or Oklahoma has lost a game yet.
3: And they want those games to continue for that, for TV purposes and for local support.
2: So there's games today. If North Carolina and Oklahoma win, then there won't be games until
4: Saturday,
2: Sunday, Monday.
3: Right.
2: And Monday, if necessary, is the
3: RedZoneTickets.com. I saw you get some tickets for
2: Brett. Brett put me on the aisle and row 20.
3: Oh, the aisle is the best.
2: In the shade, although we really didn't need the shade last night.
3: It looked really nice.
4: It was a beautiful night.
2: Generally, when the College World Series comes to Omaha. Yeah. It's 140 degrees and 99%.
3: Well, it was funny. I was watching yesterday afternoon's game and a little bit, and I knew it wasn't really hot in Omaha. And I thought, but usually it is like 140 degrees. If you've never been to Omaha during the College World Series, it's 140 degrees.
4: Never fails.
3: At least four or five of those days.
4: This is a weird year.
3: And we're not even joking. It's like 140 degrees. Yeah. But there were two West Virginia fans. They had overalls on. Overalls can be a little thin. They're still kind of warm. They're colored. They were like a yellow and black overalls. But they had coonskin caps on. And I kept thinking, man, that's like me at the golf course a couple Fridays ago. Don't wear a coonskin cap. But it wasn't 1,000 degrees. Can you imagine wearing a coonskin cap in, 100 degree temperature?
4: Nope.
3: No, you're going down.
2: Nope. I was just thinking about you the other day when I saw a video of the dean of some college in Oregon at the University of Oregon, and he's it's hot out there right now.
3: Yep.
2: And he's got his robe on and the mortarboard.
3: Oh, okay. Yeah.
2: And he's giving a little speech. And
3: yo, damn boy, he has a suit underneath that too.
2: Yeah, yeah.
3: Right.
2: Yeah. And then he just falls down.
3: Does he? Down goes Frazier. Yep.
4: Was he drinking his face off for two nights ahead of that?
2: Probably.
3: Probably right.
2: If you're the dean of whatever at the University of Oregon, you probably drank your face off.
3: Yeah.
2: He was partying with the Animal House boys.
3: Dean Wormer went down,
2: right?
3: All right.
2: So last night at the game, right in front of me was a cute little 2-year-old guy.
3: Oh.
2: And he would jaw with me a little bit. And then he started swinging his souvenir baseball bat.
3: Yeah. So, are they wooden?
2: Don't take my baseball bat. Yes, they are. Oh. And they sell them.
3: And he's 2?
2: Inside the stadium.
3: 2-year-olds tend to hit their own dads in the face.
2: Mom took his bat away. And put it under the seat and in a bag where he couldn't find it.
3: I was holding my son in the air at the airport, just holding him in my arms years ago. And he was probably maybe 3. And he just balled up his fist and just jacked me in the face, man. Jacked me in the face out of nowhere, and I'll never forget that because I think it's the last time I've been hit in the face by another man. Yeah,
4: I mean it might not be the last time.
3: He balled up his face and balled up his hand and just punched me in the face. Like I think, where did that come from, man?
4: I mean, you didn't not deserve it.
3: Well, he's only 3. I expect that maybe he's 12 or 13. But
2: I thought they stopped giving out or selling the souvenir bats.
3: I still
2: in
3: see
2: the stadium
3: them
2: a long, long time ago.
3: Because they're weapons.
2: You can make a weapon out of those.
4: The mini bats?
3: The mini bats.
4: Yeah.
2: I can't imagine that a Yankee fan couldn't beat the hell out of a Red Sox fan with one of those.
3: Right, yeah. Right.
2: Dodger fan and Giants fan.
4: Yeah, that's a good one. Didn't that actually happen at a Dodgers game?
3: There wasn't mini bats, though. They just beat the hell out of it.
4: Some dude got beat into a coma?
3: Beat into a coma.
2: Something had to have
3: happened. A Giants fan was beat into a coma by Dodger fans in L.A.
4: Yeah. Right.
2: But I don't
3: think that was a poor dad coma. I think he died, didn't he? Or is he all messed up?
2: Oh, I think, they lose a couple hundred Dodger fans and Giant fans every year.
3: Yeah.
2: They go to battle.
3: That was a long time ago. I remember that. And the poor guy was
2: I don't know what incident it was.
3: He didn't do anything wrong.
2: But there had to be a single incident that they said, we're not going to do souvenir bat night anymore.
3: Well, hand in the 2-year-olds, they don't swing those things around at all, do they?
2: No.
3: You're lucky he didn't reach up and jack you in the face with it.
2: He was flailing around for a little bit until his mom took it away from him.
4: If you Google Giants fan dies at Dodger Stadium, AI overview says, which incident are you talking about?
3: Right. The guy went to a coma first. That was the most famous one, right?
4: There was one in 2003 where a guy got shot.
3: That's probably it. Oh, not shot.
4: This guy was shot. And then in 2011, this is what I'm thinking of, Giants fan Brian Stowe brutally beaten by rival fans in the Dodger Stadium parking lot following an opening day game, survived the attack, but sustained severe and permanent traumatic brain injuries.
3: Have you seen the video of the... Big boy. He's kind of ripped, but he's definitely solid. And he's got a Spurs jersey on. And some Knicks fans were going at him, but he was beating every one of them off, man.
4: Yeah. Not in
3: everyone,
4: the fun way.
3: A lot of people are just circling him and filming it and whatever with their phones. But every once in a while, a guy would come in and try to go at him, and he just chased him down and beat him up.
4: You know what my favorite
3: part of
4: that was?
3: Nobody's messing with that guy, man. Yeah.
4: Favorite part of that was he was wearing a Rodman jersey.
3: Was it a Rodman jersey?
4: He was wearing a Rodman Spurs jersey.
3: Spurs? Oh, that's great.
4: Forgot about
3: that. Because he finally got back at some of those Knicks fans that were beating up random guys with Spurs jerseys on. So, speaking of sports stadiums, I'm watching. First of all, there's a story about you said the Scotland team is drinking Boston Dry, right?
4: Yes. Did you read the stats?
3: No, I didn't read the story. Give us the stats.
4: Oh my God! Yeah, Scotland plays in Boston Foxborough coming up. I think it's not for even
3: Gillette.
4: Couple more days, but it's sometime here later this week. But they said the bars in Boston are experiencing 3 times St. Patrick's Day level drinking.
3: Wow.
4: For Boston.
3: Yeah.
4: They said they've been going through hundreds of kegs.
3: Quick flight for Scotland too, comparably to other places. Yeah, so
4: fairly close,
3: Boston, right there, man.
4: But like,
3: and also you just got a bunch of drunken Scots up there, you know.
4: Yeah,
3: I am them. I'm not there, but you know, I'll root for Scotland. I get some heritage there, I guess.
4: For a few days at least, there were shortages going on. They've gotten more shipments in, but they said like one bar in a day had gone through 100 kegs of Guinness and 80 kegs of Tennant. Like that's 16,000 pints. It's just they're over there just drinking their faces off.
2: And Guinness is the beer of choice, obviously.
4: Yeah. But I mean, busier than St. Patrick's Day in Boston.
3: You think in Boston, exactly right.
2: Drink something American. Yeah. Come over here and enjoy a few Mick Ultras.
3: Well, they could probably go through a lot of those. Right. Well, in Gillette Stadium, by the way, we talked about how they have to cover up signage for FIFA.
2: Oh, yeah. Okay. Nothing can say Gillette.
3: Every seat has a number on it, but right below it is a little Gillette logo.
2: Yeah.
3: And there's tape on every one of those seats.
2: You got to cover all of those up.
3: Everyone's here.
4: You can't see that on camera.
3: No, you couldn't.
2: When they're calling, I haven't watched
3: any. I saw a story where somebody said, can you imagine putting some guy's job? It had to be like 8 guys' jobs, something like that. But he said, how about just give each guy one piece of tape when they sit

0: when Omaha first got an arena.
1: Oh, my God.
0: And
1: oh,
0: the naming so rights went to Quest. You
1: know. And by the way, our name is on a plaque.
0: Yeah.
1: For people that don't know that, because we helped get that thing built.
0: And the local...
1: By getting people, our listeners to vote for it.
0: Right. Local newspaper decided they would get all high and mighty.
1: They're out of business now, aren't they?
0: Right. And pretty much. And even though they took advertising in their newspaper
1: from Quest, the place,
0: they would not say the Quest Center. So it was really confusing when a sports guy would write about something that went on at Omaha Arena.
1: That's well past stuff being named.
2: Yes. Like 2003.
1: Well past everything's being named over the years. And that was a dick move by them.
0: Yeah. The naming rights had been going on for a couple of decades at that point.
1: Right.
0: Yeah, but they had to be all high and mighty about it.
1: Yeah, I don't get why they bowed down to FIFA like that, too, all these places. But, you know, and... Todd was on the Ferris wheel last night on ESPN. I saw him. Yeah. Come on back. Nick will be here too.
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1: Sunshine mixed with clouds at times today, with daytime highs approaching 67. Northwesterly winds 8 to 15 miles per hour. Partly cloudy tonight, chance for showers. Lows dip down to about 48. Mainly cloudy tomorrow, chance of thunderstorms. High temperatures reach up to 69. From the Weatherology Weather Center, I'm meteorologist Jennifer Wojcicki on Rock 95. Right now, 53.
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0: are barely legal. Todd and Tyler on Rock 95. 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
1: First part of today's history quiz is easy. It was on this date in 1994.
2: Oh, that's OJ.
1: Yeah, low-speed chase.
3: Oh.
2: Yeah, the Knicks and the... Oh, they were still playing then. Yeah.
3: Yeah.
2: Yeah.
3: Knicks
2: and
3: Rockets?
2: Knicks Rockets, right, yeah. Because Michael Jordan was playing baseball, I believe.
3: Yeah.
2: That summer, yeah.
1: In the morning, the cops came to OJ's house to arrest him. And Robert Kardashian, I don't know if he was hanging out there, but he was his lawyer.
2: People
1: found out that Simpson and his buddy Al Cowings had gone out the back door and got into the white Ford Bronco.
2: Younger people won't understand this, people that weren't alive, to know how famous and how famous he was across all races. Everybody loved OJ. He was a good guy. What we knew is he was a good guy.
3: We thought.
2: One of the best football players ever. Then became a great a funny actor, and he had commercials, and everybody loved OJ. Everybody loved OJ.
1: He was just
2: so imagine whoever that would be.
1: Guy
2: who would be that today? Then all of a sudden he murders somebody and is on the run.
1: I don't know if anyone.
2: That's how crazy that was.
1: Who was on the level of OJ?
2: I don't know either.
3: Man.
2: I don't know either. Especially has to be. Yeah, it's just, I don't know either.
1: But he transcended the NFL.
2: Everything. Everything.
3: Mahomes, Michael Strahan.
1: Kelsey. Yeah, maybe Strahan, but OJ was in movies.
2: No, but.
3: Yeah, I mean, yeah, Strahan's got GMA. I mean, he's middle America beloved.
2: Yeah. You know? I don't think anybody compares to him. I don't. Because he did movies, right?
3: Yeah.
2: And at the time, movies were huge.
3: Because the Naked Gun movies were maybe, what, 5, 6 years old at that point?
2: Right.
3: The first one?
2: Those. He was also in a ton of movies in the 70s when he was still playing. And, whatever. So he was like, it's tough to figure out who he would be for people that don't
1: know. Yeah, I can't think of
2: how crazy a story that was.
1: A parallel of today.
2: So what's the second part of the quiz?
1: Second part of the quiz is it involves sports.
2: All right.
1: And, yeah, it happened on this date in 1976.
2: Summer of 76.
3: Baseball?
1: Right. Nope.
2: So it's not not the Olympics yet, is it?
1: We had a similar this day in history a week and a half ago.
2: It's not the Olympics, right?
1: Nope.
3: Not in June.
2: Because that'd be later in August or September at least. 76. Wow. Any hint we'll give it away?
1: It would. The National Basketball Association announced a merger with its rival, American Basketball
2: ABA,
1: Association.
2: Right. Yeah. Teams that came over were the Pacers. I should know this.
1: That's one of them.
2: Pacers came over. Ah, damn it. The Nets came over.
1: Right.
2: Okay, how many are left?
1: Got two. Two more.
2: The Nuggets.
1: Right.
3: Wow.
2: Wow. I was a pretty big NBA fan in the mid-70s.
1: And one of them you just saw play the other day.
2: The Spurs.
1: Yes.
2: Yeah, okay, yeah. Yeah. They inherited all those teams into the ABA, yeah.
1: And then
2: they should be in the NBA, right?
1: Getting rid of a few. The Virginia Squires.
2: Oh, yeah, the Squires, yeah.
1: Went bankrupt before the merger. Yeah. The Kentucky.
2: The Flint Tropics. They didn't make it to the NBA.
1: No, they did not. Kentucky Colonels.
2: I remember the Kentucky Colonels, yeah.
1: Spirit of St. Louis negotiated what many believe
2: to be. What was Greg's favorite team, man?
1: Yeah. The best deal in sports history. They received $2.2 million and 1/7 of a share of each of the four remaining ABA, now NBA teams. Television rights.
2: The Colonels?
1: Yeah, the Colonels and the Spirit of St. Louis.
3: In perpetuity?
1: In perpetuity.
3: That is a good deal.
2: So that's a fun word.
1: They're still making money.
3: Wow. I thought Bobby Bonilla
2: they gave
3: got
2: it to him then because in the late 70s, the NBA was in trouble a little bit when it came to people watching it until Bird and Magic got there. And then it just revived.
1: They rattle off a few bad business decisions.
2: What are Memphis team? The Showboats.
1: Made by the ABA. They failed to copyright. If you remember, they had a red, white, and blue ball.
2: I love that ball.
1: Yeah. Went on. It's
2: they were big. Everybody got the. Everybody went and bought those balls.
1: Everybody
2: back
1: in the 70s had a red, white, and blue.
2: Oh, yeah. Hell yeah.
1: Yeah.
2: Yeah.
1: And they didn't have a big audience. One of its cities was in a top 20 market.
3: According to this,
2: Dr. J played for the Nets in the ABA.
1: Who's that?
2: That's where he was at.
3: Yeah,
2: Dr. J. He's an ABA player.
1: Oh, he started with the Nets?
2: Yes, he did.
1: Okay.
2: Yeah.
3: According to this, they also came up with the three-point shot and the shot

0: clock.
1: Wow. All right. That changed everything, too.
0: Yeah.
1: All right. That's interesting. So yesterday, last couple of days, we were talking about that girl that got thrown off the... I'm going to do this for one story because it involves actually a sports person, which is hilarious because I didn't know this. We talked about that girl being thrown off the, you know, with the bad bungee company.
0: Really bad.
1: That's what they call it, bad bungee company.
2: Bad bungee.
1: Well, if you go to the Bahamas, by the way, they're warning you to stay away from rogue jet ski renters because they're warning U.S. residents to stay away because some jet skis... fly-by-night places come in with a bunch of jet skis, rent them out. They've been linked to some sexual assaults and some injuries, blah, blah, blah. But my favorite line in this article hang on here. Okay. PSA video by USA Ambassador to the Bahamas, Herschel Walker.
0: Yeah.
1: Huh? Did you know that?
0: I saw the headline yesterday.
1: Oh, you saw it yesterday.
0: Yeah.
1: Herschel Walker is that brain-dead dumbass.
2: What's his job now?
0: Ambassador.
1: He's the Ambassador to the Bahamas for the U.S., Herschel Walker.
2: Perfect.
1: No. He got a good gig, though, by sucking ass, you know? If you're going to be the ambassador someplace, the Bahamas would be one.
2: Yeah,
1: you know,
2: I suppose you could do that.
1: I mean, there's a lot of countries where they're ambassadors. You're waking up in a cold climate and just gray. This guy's waking up the Bahamas every day. You know,
2: Modern day equivalent of OJB, The Rock.
0: That's fair.
1: A good one. That's a good one.
0: Yeah.
1: Except The Rock was not a he wrestled. But I get it. That
0: universally beloved.
1: Yeah. I'll give a little bit. But I don't think anybody reaches. I don't think anything's equivalent. But if that's close. I don't think anybody's equivalent for sure because football was still bigger than wrestling, you know. Although The Rock is very famous and does movies.
0: But Rock's been bigger in movies than OJ ever was.
1: Oh, yeah.
2: And he was a WWE star.
1: Yeah, so The Rock was heading down the road in a Bronco, probably an Escalade nowadays.
2: Yeah, people would be shocked if they heard that Dwayne Johnson killed a guy.
1: Killed two people.
0: Two people.
1: His ex-wife and his her boy, well, what she thought was a boyfriend. He was just a guy bringing her sunglasses. Yeah. That was not 94?
0: Yeah.
1: Jeez, holy hell. All right.
0: And then he ended up going to jail for just stealing back crap.
1: I know. Yeah. His own stuff.
0: Just sign more.
1: He could have got more.
0: OJ. You dumbass.
1: I love that his crew in Vegas, here, had four or five idiots hanging out with him, thought it was a good idea. One of them didn't raise her hand and say, hey, OJ, why don't you just sign more?
0: Yeah.
1: We can sell those.
0: Right.
1: You know?
0: Well, I mean, that he probably didn't surround himself with anybody that said no to OJ.
1: And by the way, people forget about this.
2: Although the value on a lot of this stuff may have dropped since 1994.
0: Fair.
1: If you keep somebody from leaving someplace, that's called kidnapping.
0: Mm-hmm.
1: And I think that most people don't realize that. If you keep somebody against their will from someplace,
2: any place,
1: it's called kidnapping.
0: You simply block the door.
1: Yeah. Right.
0: That's
1: called kidnapping.
2: Or you don't let them out of the car.
0: Yeah.
1: And that's what really got him on that thing. Because nobody could leave. I remember reading into that at the time. Nobody could leave that room. And that's kidnapping. And I don't think a lot of people think that. Oh, I just kept you from going someplace. Nope, that's kidnapping.
0: Yeah, he got 12 felony counts on that deal.
1: Yeah.
0: Armed robbery, kidnapping, conspiracy, burglary, assault with a deadly weapon.
1: Yeah.
0: Yeah. Mm-mm. And then he went to jail for, 10, 12 years?
1: Yeah, he was there for a while and then got out and golfed for free and hung out with a bunch of bozos that said hi to him.
0: 9 years, right. Yeah. He went in 2008, got out in 2017.
2: When did he die?
0: Here recently.
1: A couple years, maybe. OJ's been dead. I don't know.
0: 2024.
1: Oh, okay.
0: Yeah, just a little over 2 years ago.
1: OJ's been dead since 2024. Hi, Nick. How you doing, brother?
3: Hey. Good. Has anybody said Shaq?
1: Shaq's a good example, too. Yeah, that's a great example.
3: The modern equivalent.
1: Yep. I like that even better than The Rock because Shaq played.
3: He was an athlete.
1: Right. An athlete.
3: Well, professional sportsman.
1: They're both equivalent, right. Yeah. That would, like you said, they had to be loved by all of America.
3: It's like universally
1: white people, beloved. Black people. Everybody loved OJ. Everybody loved Shaq. And everybody loves The Rock, of course, you know?
0: Yeah.
1: Yeah.
2: I think OJ chose better movies.
1: Yeah.
0: Than Shaq? Oh, yeah.
3: Right.
0: No, Shazam was
1: Shazam?
0: No Naked Gun.
1: Didn't see Shazam.
2: The Blue Chips.
3: You should check it out.
2: Blue Chips
1: is good. Yeah,
0: that was good. But yeah. he was nowhere near the lead of that.
1: No, not at all. No. He was just a side character in that.
2: Yeah. Yeah,
1: that's a great movie.
0: Penny Hardaway was in that.
1: Yeah. Oh, yeah.
0: A few other guys.
3: Well, wasn't Shazam so bad that he was never in any other movies?
0: Well, pretty much. He never was like the leading man of anything past that.
1: I don't think he needed the
2: money. He would do like cameos.
0: Or, yeah. But then now he's just like, everything he touches business-wise just turns to gold.
2: Oh, yeah. He does a ton of commercials.
0: Yeah. But,
1: he's out there talking about his ex-wife leaving him, and he's opening up about that a lot. So it's pretty nice. I saw him in a couple of podcasts. So
3: it's like talking about his dad too. His dad never really had anything to do with him, and he's like
1: his real dad.
3: Right,
1: he was raised by another guy named O'Neill. And he adopted him.
3: So. Yeah, his biological dad. He said he was looking for him at one point. He ended up being like right down the street from him. And
1: yeah, right.
3: He was just like, he's like had no hard feelings.
1: Yeah.
3: Like, that's, he had to be
1: too many money, man.
3: Yeah, a certain place to like just be like, yeah, it's fine.
1: Yeah.
0: Yeah, but I think when your life turns out the way Shax has, it's probably easy to let some stuff.
1: Well, he loved his adopted dad.
0: Yeah.
1: I mean, the guy was a huge influence on his life.
3: Wasn't he a military guy?
0: Yeah.
1: Come on back.
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0: sunshine mixed with clouds at times today, with daytime highs approaching 67. Northwesterly winds 8 to 15 miles per hour. Partly cloudy tonight, chance for showers. Lows dip down to about 48. Mainly cloudy tomorrow, chance of thunderstorms. High temperatures reach up to 69. From the Weatherology Weather Center, I'm meteorologist Jennifer Wojcicki on Rock 95. Right now, it's 55 degrees.
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0: 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In there, we heard ELO. We heard AC/DC. Marshall Tucker Band in there, too, and some Van Halen. And who? Yeah, a nice set of songs there. Hey, coming up out of the break, The Crew, Motley, on the way, Rock 95.
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7: Sunshine mixed with clouds at times today, with daytime highs approaching 67. Northwesterly winds 8 to 15 miles per hour. Partly cloudy tonight, chance for showers. Lows dip down to about 48. Mainly cloudy tomorrow, chance of thunderstorms. High temperatures reach up to 69. From the Weatherology Weather Center, I'm meteorologist Jennifer Wojcicki on Rock 95. Right now, 57.
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0: Rock 95, classic rock that really rocks with Billy Squire. And coming up this afternoon, a day game. The Minnesota Twins will take on the Rangers today. It's the final game, and then the Twins will take off to Arizona after that. Twins have been playing better lately. They're still below 500, although Byron Buxton, outfielder for him, he has 23 home runs, which is, I believe, second in all of Major League Baseball. So no doubt he'll be at the All-Star game.
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7: Sunshine mixed with clouds at times today, with daytime highs approaching 67. Northwesterly winds 8 to 15 miles per hour. Partly cloudy tonight, chance for showers. Lows dip down to about 48. Mainly cloudy tomorrow, chance of thunderstorms. High temperatures reach up to 69. From the Weatherology Weather Center, I'm meteorologist Jennifer Wojcicki on Rock 95. Currently, it's 59 degrees.
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0: Rock 95, ZZ Top. It is classic rock that really rocks. You know the singer Sting, right? Okay. Well, he doesn't own the rights to that name. The guy who does is someone you might know. The wrestler Sting. He's the registered owner of that. But he lets the other Sting use the name too. Most guys would cash out on that. 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
9: Sunshine mixed with clouds at times today, with daytime highs approaching 67. Northwesterly winds 8 to 15 miles per hour. Partly cloudy tonight, chance for showers. Lows dip down to about 48. Mainly cloudy tomorrow, chance of thunderstorms. High temperatures reach up to 69. From the Weatherology Weather Center, I'm meteorologist Jennifer Wojcicki on Rock 95. Currently, it's 59 degrees.
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0: Rock 95, classic rock that really rocks with the Police and the World Cup going on. I'm not really watching a lot of the games, but on Instagram and other social media, there's a lot of European fans over here, and they're reacting to what their initial thoughts are about the United States. They love it. They love it, man. They love driving. They love our road rules. They love our buildings and our restaurants, too. The order is Buc-ee's. They love that one. It's huge. It's a gas station, primarily in Texas. I think they're spreading out, but they're huge. It's like an amusement park. I've never been there. I'm aware of them. They like ranch dressing. And gosh, what else? Some of the stadiums are really impressive to them, too. So, yeah, I guess things we take for granted.
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6: Sunshine mixed with clouds at times this afternoon, with daytime highs approaching 67. Northwesterly winds 8 to 15 miles per hour. Partly cloudy skies tonight, chance of rain showers. Lows dip down to about 48. Chance of thunderstorms tomorrow, 69, mainly cloudy. From the Weatherology Weather Center, I'm meteorologist Jennifer Wojcicki on Rock 95. Right now, it's 61 degrees.
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Rock 95, classic rock that really rocks. A story about a Norwegian boy goes on a school field trip, and he found something really cool. And they took it from him. I'll have that story coming up. Here's Black.

0: Rock 95, AC/DC, classic rock that really rocks. As kids in school, we went on field trips. We did it all the time. They're pretty cool. So a six-year-old boy in Norway, he does this. He's on a school field trip, and he finds a 1,300-year-old sword buried in the ground. Single-edged iron sword that likely dates back to the early Viking era. After teachers called the authorities, experts confirmed its historical significance, and it was sent to a museum for preservation. That's all well and good, but essentially, they took it from him. He finds it, they take it. For preservation, air quotations. What about the finders keepers thing? What, isn't that in play in Norway?
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9: Sunshine mixed with clouds at times this afternoon, with daytime highs approaching 67. Northwesterly winds 8 to 15 miles per hour. Partly cloudy skies tonight, chance of rain showers, lows dip down to about 48. Chance of thunderstorms tomorrow, 69, mainly cloudy. From the Weatherology Weather Center, I'm meteorologist Jennifer Wojcicki on Rock 95. Right now, it's 61 degrees.
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Ah!

is like your uncle's air guitar solo. Legendary and slightly embarrassing. Classic rock that really rocks. Rock 95.

0: partly cloudy skies this afternoon with a high of 67. Northwesterly winds 8 to 15 miles per hour. Partly cloudy skies tonight, slight chance of rain showers. Lows dip down to about 48. Cloudy skies expected tomorrow, chance of thunderstorms. Daytime highs approaching 69. From the Weatherology Weather Center, I'm meteorologist Jennifer Wojcicki on Rock 95. Right now, 64.
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0: partly cloudy skies this afternoon with a high of 67. Northwesterly winds 8 to 15 miles per hour. Partly cloudy skies tonight, slight chance of rain showers. Lows dip down to about 48. Cloudy skies expected tomorrow, chance of thunderstorms. Daytime highs approaching 69. From the Weatherology Weather Center, I'm meteorologist Jennifer Wojcicki on Rock 95. Right now, 64.
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0: classic rock that really rocks. Rock 95, Love is a Battlefield from Pat Benatar. Well, since the Minnesota Twins are playing right now, we might as well talk about the Minnesota Twins. The last time I checked, they were leading the Texas Rangers. I'll give you some details after Led Zeppelin. Metallica is lined up next. Rock 95.
1: Sunshine mixed with clouds at times this afternoon with a high of 67. Northwesterly winds 8 to 15 miles per hour. Slight chance for showers. Tonight, lows of a low around 48, partly cloudy skies. Chance of thunderstorms. Tomorrow, 68, overcast. From the Weatherology Weather Center, I'm meteorologist Jennifer Wojcicki on Rock 95. Currently, 65.
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Rock 95, Carry On Wayward Son from Kansas. Minnesota Twins currently in action against the Texas Rangers. Some details after Zeppelin. Here's Pink Floyd.

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That's the power of classic rock. Classic rock that really rocks. Rock 95.

0: classic rock that really rocks. Rock 95, Black Dog from Zeppelin. Okay, so the last time I checked in on the Minnesota Twins, it was in the fifth inning, and they were leading the Texas Rangers 6-0. So here's what's on tap this weekend for the Minnesota Twins. They have a late one at 8:45 tomorrow night, and even later on Saturday night at 9:10, and then 2:15 on Sunday, all three of those games against the Diamondbacks. The Twins will be home starting Monday for a three-game series against the Dodgers. Springsteen up next, Rock 95.
1: Sunshine mixed with clouds at times this afternoon with a high of 67. Northwesterly winds, 8 to 15 miles per hour. Slight chance for showers. Tonight, lows level off around 48, partly cloudy skies. Chance of thunderstorms. Tomorrow, 68, overcast. From the Weatherology Weather Center, I'm meteorologist Jennifer Wojcicki on Rock 95. Currently, 65.
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0: Classic rock that really rocks, Rock 95, Rocket from Def Leppard. So John Bon Jovi, he's been out of it with some serious vocal cord issues for the past, what? Has it been 2 or 3 years, something like that? There is some positive news about John Bon Jovi. I'll share that with you coming up after the Black Crowes. Billy Squier, CCR, Nirvana, all coming up, Rock 95.
1: Partly cloudy tonight with a slight chance for showers. Lows level off around 48. Southwest winds 5 to 10 miles per hour. Chance for storms tomorrow 68. Overcast skies. Mainly clear tomorrow night. Chance for storms. Lows level off around 46. From the Weatherology Weather Center, I'm meteorologist Jennifer Wojcicki on Rock 95. Currently, it's 67 degrees.
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Rock 95 Dream On from Aerosmith. Sounds like John Bon Jovi is ready to get back out on the road. Some details after the Black Crowes. Here's Bullet Bob.

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1: 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Miles Riker, afternoons on Classic Rock That Really Rocks. 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

0: Classic rock that really rocks. Rock 95, Hard to Handle from the Black Crowes. John Bon Jovi has announced that he has fully recovered from the vocal cord surgery that has sidelined him for, wow, it has been 4 years. It sounds like they're going to kick off Bon Jovi's Forever Tour with a Madison Square Garden residency starting July 7th. Man, if you want to see Bon Jovi, I have a feeling that his vocal cords are going to be strong. That would be a place to see them at Madison Square Garden. Coming up next, the Talking Heads, Rock 95.
1: Partly cloudy tonight with a slight chance for showers. Lows level off around 48. Southwest winds 5 to 10 miles per hour. Chance for storms tomorrow, 68. Overcast skies. Mainly clear tomorrow night. Chance for storms. Lows level off around 46. From the Weatherology Weather Center, I'm meteorologist Jennifer Wojcicki on Rock 95. Currently, it's 67 degrees.
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0: classic rock that really rocks, Rock 95. You've got another thing coming from Judas Priest. Minnesota Lynx, they had another good game last night. And I tell you what, this new person they've got on their team, chances are she's probably going to get voted the Rookie of the Year. Olivia Miles, I think is her name. Last night, she even went one step further and scored, I think it was the most points by a rookie in the team or something like that. I don't know. I'll see if I can dig for it, and I'll give you the score and their schedule coming up after Joan Jett and the Blackhearts. Green Day coming up next, Rock 95.
1: Partly cloudy tonight with a slight chance for showers. Lows level off around 48. Southwest winds 5 to 10 miles per hour. Chance for storms tomorrow, 68. Overcast skies. Mainly clear tomorrow night. Chance for storms. Lows level off around 46. From the Weatherology Weather Center, I'm meteorologist Jennifer Wojcicki on Rock 95. Currently, it's 68 degrees.
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I love rock and roll from Joan Jett and the Blackhearts. So the Minnesota Lynx, they were up against the Los Angeles Sparks last night, and they beat them quite handily, 99-83. The game was not that close, just simply because, like, the last 4 or 5 minutes, Coach Reeves decided to put in a lot of the bench players. So the Lynx came out on top last night, and if you've been following the Lynx at all, you probably know that

0: 8 southwest winds 5 to 10 miles per hour. Chance for storms tomorrow 68 overcast skies. Mainly clear tomorrow night. Chance for storms lows level off around 46. From the Weatherology Weather Center, I'm meteorologist Jennifer Wojcicki on Rock 95. Currently, it's 68 degrees.
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0: Classic rock that really rocks. Rock 95, Burning for You from Blue Oyster Cult. So if you can, I want you to remember back when you were just a kid. I mean, let's say anywhere between 6 years and 10 years of age. Do you remember finding anything, like out exploring, and he's like, oh my gosh, I can't believe I found this. Well, there's a kid that made one heck of a find, okay? I mean, we're talking something that's 1,300 years old. I'll give you the details coming up after Aerosmith. Metallica is next, Rock 95.
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9: Partly cloudy tonight with a slight chance for showers. Lows level off around 48. Southwest winds 5 to 10 miles per hour. Chance for storms tomorrow 68. Overcast skies. Mainly clear tomorrow night. Chance for storms. Lows level off around 46. From the Weatherology Weather Center, I'm meteorologist Jennifer Wojcicki on Rock 95. Right now, 69.
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Rock 95, Sweet Child of Mine from Guns N' Roses. Six-year-old finds a relic that's 1,300 years old. Details after Aerosmith. Here's the church.

He's got your rock right here. Miles Riker on Classic Rock That Really Rocks, Rock 95.

0: classic rock that really rocks, Rock 95, Sweet Emotion from Aerosmith. So I want you to try to put yourself in this kid's shoes and tell me what would you feel like. A first grader named Heinrich made an extraordinary discovery during a May school field trip in Norway. The six-year-old found an ancient Viking sword protruding from the ground, which historians later confirmed is approximately 1,300 years old, dating to the early Viking period around 481 to 751. The organization Cultural Heritage in Innlandet praised the children for properly reporting their find to archaeologists. They said the sword is what they called a negget, N-E-G-G-E-T. That means that it's only sharp on one side. So, wow, finding a Viking sword that's approximately 1,300 years old. Man, that kid's going to be popular for a while, isn't he? Danzig Mother coming up next. Rock 95.
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4: Partly cloudy tonight with a slight chance for showers. Lows level off around 48. Southwest winds 5 to 10 miles per hour. Chance for storms tomorrow 68. Overcast skies. Mainly clear tomorrow night. Chance for storms. Lows level off around 46. From the Weatherology Weather Center, I'm meteorologist Jennifer Wojcicki on Rock 95. Right now, 69.
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